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0: for the night, Ballon d'Or bosses. 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
1: Rich Spring.
0: Yo, Luigi. 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Well, I'm Florida, you know? Girl, 51-50.
2: Father. It has someone said that that's real. 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
0: Yeah. Father. Regular day, the panic.
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0: Chinga, I call them. Ballon d'Or bosses.
1: Rich Spring.
0: Yo, Luigi. Believe me, man.
2: Is that some people in their life who just want to see you doing good now? Bangs, man! Some people in their life who is not even family. That's why you see you live and do good in life. Pointing in directions to do good. Showing you the ropes. Showing you what are dream sellers out there. 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

0: 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Yeah? But there's some people out there that will treat you like the father. Okay?
1: Father. 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
2: Samaroos.
0: Well, Florida.
2: Five Rivers, Strength City, Morning.

0: Ali Brown, Mega Barra, Snipes, Windows, Maddy Boss, Sasha, Squeezy, Rankin, Ranger, Michael O'Malley, Dwight, Addy, Spanish, Overcome Morgan, Simeon,
1: Lucky Business without the thought. Put it on the big screen where I chose.
0: Ratty and the full team outside now.
1: Cash yet the money tree where I wrote. Rich blood, my thing never die out. And if I not talk money, not a skin.
0: Alright, squeeze.
2: Gaza.
0: I tell you, I'm a mountain now.
3: 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Something in my side. Funny means like a soap in your
4: alright, alright.
5: When
4: Right.
0: Bounce it right there, you're not my mood.
5: When God's a ma.
0: You're not my mood.
5: When God's a ma.
0: Friday on a Thursday.
5: When God's a ma. When God.
0: Ojo VIP Java Summer. Friday on a Thursday to Friday.
5: God's a ma.
0: 7999696. So let's check in one time. Which area loud tonight? Check in.

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1: One thing we don't want him with shotgun for this year, tell me.
0: Murder in farmer, burn him with the llama.
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2: Wolf in
1: so you must know what's going on in your circle. Go!

0: 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Bongs not ready. Bongs not ready. 7999696. Don't stand there and turn your wicked. Friday or Thursday, give us something else on the rhythm. Somebody tell me which part of land that trouble they're coming. Voice notes only on they're coming. If you're in the nation, you're just bloody on. Come on. 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
0: 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Anytime that happened to that team, I just send it one time. You gotta send him back.
2: Yeah,
0: there's no day, no how.
2: Whoa.
0: A bumper stair with the biggest mouth out there late at night. Run in your yard and run your dog.
2: Never.
0: Eh? 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
1: 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Up to the crime, I told them it's called 10.
2: Crime after crime.
1: Seems like they forgot OD.
2: What?
1: So they are sad. Well, them is still rolling with them. You know, by the time.
0: That was long time thing, 5 years, 10 years ago.
1: Built it.
0: You could have said them thing, but I

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0: Central Depression to make up the full team and send the code.
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0: Pilot landed Chopper and Central, so go on a Central Depression headquarters.
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0: Hold up! 7999696 on the coming one time!
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1: I got to play Chucky there, you know. But ain't noise my next man DJ outside today. Christopher the Mex, tell them how bad we is.
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0: tomorrow night. 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
1: No, the God.
0: What you?
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0: Untamed family.
1: Bad dog, leg, and shot ya.
0: Untamed Jubilee Zone.
1: Speedy, when me rise, that rise, that
2: when me bust me, people all around.
0: And on Sunday afternoon, organize my kiddies. Them children deserve it, you know. Get Summer Kingdom and so on. We are the Tahiti side.
2: Not a ball again,
0: Arima Village Room.
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1: Anytime you're playing this song, my Western Division family say don't play it and then big them up. Right? My CID family, since Carnage Day is on your body, big up all yourself. Right? Hold on! Eh? Some of them going and playing Christopher Columbus out there. Knocking on people's doors and going in yards that don't belong to them. Eh? So you are playing Christopher Columbus out there. But when we hold you, yeah, mommy, he was a good boy. Mommy, that boy wasn't a good boy at all. Squid!
0: Alright, I not grave them a go. No, go spear, num, the whole of it.
1: While the boy was discovering people yard, we wait.
2: We don't do it and done.
0: Well, alright, I not give them a go.
2: Some boy just a beat off them teeth and tongue.
1: What side dimension, bagger?
0: The boy,
2: we don't do it and done.

0: And
1: if
0: you
1: have no cock set, them mosquito just spread ninja in the night. Another one!
0: Hey, popcorn!
2: That war, that's the lead.
1: Hello. That's the cleanest way you could have said that.
2: Use me, Kialo.
1: That's the cleanest way you will get that tonight.
2: Dime, boy, touch my shoes.
1: Ready?
2: Boy, you make the news.
1: That is the cleanest way you're going to get that tonight.
2: Live me, Joe.
1: Fox.
2: He make the...
1: I'll be having my DJ, Christoph. Mother God, that boy. That loud-mouthed little boy is short, you know. And he's mud big. Eh? God, son, stop right here. And we leave it in fine style. Love you guys so much. Remember, God is the boss. All the time and all the time, God is the boss. Nothing more, nothing less. No matter the religion. I'm a question to you all out. Did you get the message? Did you get the message? Right? That's my words tonight. From here, we are into Barrier Switch. All those who are into the lobby tonight, come on. Put on a little good smell good. The smell good, very important. I wanted. No, I just have to say this twice. It has some 40 seconds. It has the 1 hour. And it has the ones what has last the hours now. Tonight, you have to wear the hours. Don't put on the 40 seconds by the time you come out the car, you reach by the door, it's done. We don't want that. Right? Look good, smell good type at night. That set me out. Up next, Junior. One day, no, Junior. That's all it takes, Junior. That's one good day. Anybody want to stay up, call me, Junior. All right. Problems here. Junior is up next. Jaiga. They're going to take you guys till 12 midnight. Folks, that's it for me until Monday. Because we have to get the kiddies ready.

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1: The pulse of the city. The heart of the streets. Ojo 961. 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
2: 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Re-energize at the Burger

0: Bayside Plaza, and also at Worthing. Burger Bar.
1: Burger Bar.
0: That's what's up in Bim.
1: In Bim. In Bim.
2: That's what she wants. That's what she gets.
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2: 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He has produced many popular hits

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3: Yes.
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3: Yes.
4: Cotton candy?
3: Yes.
4: Popcorn?
3: Yes.
4: And pizza?
3: Yes.
4: Ooh.

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0: this is the mood we came in with tonight. We sprinkling some new things on you. This is Mystic out of Grenada. You heard from Viking Ding Dong before.
1: Tell me who will charge on the ship. Ooh.
2: No, no, no, no, no, no, no, no, no, no, daddy, you see that one there?
0: Let me tell you guys this though.
1: It's going down.
0: On the 7th, that's next Friday, is the finals of the Monarch. And this is my front runner. Who

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1: Jamaga, go make this.
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3: Papa, that is a.
0: You vexed me for the wrong thing. 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
0: So we'll do the postmortems on Monday.
1: Yes, all you looking to find me.
0: Next week, Friday, I'm telling you this.

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0: DJ Spartan 28 has been electrifying his native Panama and Latin America for the past 3 years. He has produced many popular hits.

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0: Who got it? 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
1: It was 11:16. 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
1: Every cigarette is doing you damage. 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One damaged cell is all it takes to start lung cancer growing.
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1: Watch out, man. 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

0: 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Burger Bar.
1: Burger Bar.
0: That's what's up in Bim.
1: In Bim.
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0: 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We're gonna take you down till 9 o'clock.
1: 9 o'clock.
0: Richard Trumpet.
1: Racial Trumpet. But that's a racist trumpet.
0: Razor Dan.
1: Oh, it's Razor and Trumpet.
0: And you.
1: Friday. It's Friday today, Trumpet.
0: Okay.
1: Kids Kingdom Sunday.
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1: Nicholas Paul, Jasane Phillip, and Zion Pulido have scored Trinidad and Tobago's first ever cycling medal at the Glasgow 2026 Commonwealth Games, claiming bronze in the men's team sprint. Shaniqua Bascom has made it to the women's 200 meters final after a superb performance in the semifinal 3 on Thursday. She clocked a personal best of 22.31 seconds. Jareem Richards ran 45.06 in the semifinals to qualify for the men's 400 meters final.
2: Across Santo Domingo, cyclist Kwesi Brown delivered a dominant performance in the men's caring event on Thursday, bringing home TNT's fourth gold medal at the 2026 CAC Games. Tenille Campbell and Alexi Costa won bronze in the women's marathon.
1: Nursing and midwifery staff at the Northwest Regional Health Authority, NWRHA, are a step closer to getting proper overtime pay following promising talks between union leaders and health management on Tuesday. NWRHA officials agreed to review legal guidelines to ensure staff working mandatory extra shifts receive full-time rates rather than flat fees or time off. The authority also committed to giving temporary workers three-year contracts to boost job security and has promised to hire more EMTs for ambulance transfers so nurses can stay focused on hospital wards.
2: Argentinian President Javier Milei has signed an emergency decree empowering his government to eject foreigners who spread hate about the country. The decree allows the government to ban, deport, or revoke the visas of those who express hate or tarnish national symbols. The legality of the measure has already been questioned by experts.
1: And in football news, European football's 55 member associations have voted to boycott World Cups if FIFA proceeds with a plan to sell stakes in its competitions to private investors. CONCACAF, which governs football in North and Central America and hosted this year's World Cup, said its 41 member associations have rejected the proposal made by FIFA President Gianni Infantino after it met on Thursday. The 47 associations of the Asian Football Confederation have banned FIFA's lack of consultation, have branded FIFA's lack of consultation as totally unacceptable, saying the move undermined the sport's existing continental structure.
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5: Wow, really?
4: Yes.
5: And a tablet?
4: Yes.
5: A bicycle?
4: Yes.
5: Oh, what about snacks?
4: Yes.
5: Cotton candy?
4: Yes.
5: Popcorn?
4: Yes.
5: And pizza?
4: Yes. Ooh,

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them, right? And I want to specifically make a tune for the girl them who name end with the letter A. Oh, honestly, her name don't really have to end with letter A. But when you say her

0: Karen. You see when the dog come through and start a drop tune, so? How she name say she listening this one, I don't know.
1: You know on the TikTok? You know on TikTok, you just be live on TikTok like them 17 year old or whatever.
0: Nah, walk on where the dog is. Walk on where the dog is. She say, hey, Risa down, I hear playing this one and I listening, eh?
1: And you just talk deep to them too, eh? Yeah, don't worry, kid. I'm on. What's your favorite song? What you like?
0: Hey,
1: what
0: you like?
1: What's your favorite genre?
2: Does she want my genre?
1: No, your genre. What you like?
0: See how we play that? They play him end with that A and all them things. She doesn't listen.
1: Well, these sneakers end in her A right now, huh?
0: Eh?
1: Pra, da!
0: What?
1: But he didn't bend right over. He buy it.
0: Okay.
1: I tell myself I'm making them joke today, you know.
0: Yeah, don't do that now. The time is now 6:52 a.m. That time check came your way, all courtesy LucasAid.
1: LucasAid!
0: Hydrate Fuel Restore. Yeah.
1: LucasAid is a real kind of. LucasAiders live on two sided defense. Three sided defense. You know what I mean? Because it has energy in a trumpet, natural energy. Mm-hmm. Right? Mm-hmm. It does taste real good. Right. Like the next side. Mm. And then on top of that, Richard. It good, people just use LucasAid like medicine. When you're feeling sick,
0: to bounce it back.
1: Man just pop two in that, what's that effervescent thing? That the vitamin C thing?
0: That's it.
1: I see a man drop that in a LucasAid already.
0: Oh no, people just really do that?
1: Yeah, drop it in a LucasAid and they swallow that. Goop, goop, goop, goop, goop.
0: Yeah, I think
1: and better must come, you know.
0: That when my throat was fighting my dread war the other day. Yeah.
1: I like products like that, you know? Okay. Transcend the purpose of what it was for.
0: Yeah.
1: That's like Angostura bitters. You know that was a medicine that would have come out of that for in Venezuela for sailors.
0: Serious?
1: Yeah, it was a medicine to settle your stomach.
0: Oh, that's why it does work so good. Mm-hmm. Okay.
1: That's why people just use it for that, and then they realize somebody threw it in a pillow and say, "But wait, nah." But this thing best in a pillow.
0: Nah, boy, that I put that in everything. But when house everything couldn't cook,
1: mm-hmm.
0: Yeah, I used to put that on all in the egg.
1: Anchovies and some flavor ice cream. Forgive me if I'm wrong. Are the only two things that it does not enhance the flavor.
0: Oh, serious?
1: That's why it's one of the wonders of the world. They protect that bit of life, you know, up there in Angostura. They beat you very bad anytime you try to find out the formula, you know. All the chemists, there's not chemists, but all the them people who does make it.
0: Yeah, who does make
1: it. They
0: only
1: have a piece
0: thing
1: of the formula each, you know. And when the powers combine.
0: Oh, you lie.
1: Well, that eluded the cell we bought. Yeah, it have a whole toy. You can go up Angostura and take a tour. Trinidad have plenty thing we could do.
0: Yeah, boy.
1: We don't always have to just go on the avenue and wind low, you know. We have plenty thing you could do in Trinidad.
0: Lisa, seeing you saying morning.
1: As it's Friday. You can carry your children too.
0: Man, it have a man on YouTube, boy. You have a channel. And he has been going all over, boy. All over Trinidad and Tobago.
1: Who the fellow who cleaned his teeth was little yellow, wasn't he?
0: I don't know about
1: like
0: that.
1: Like mine.
0: He has go sometimes with his wife as well.
1: Oh, Surfer Man. White.
0: Trini Surfer.
1: Yeah, well, you see the Caucasity trumpet. You go connect.
0: No.
1: You go connect trumpet. You go see it like that.
0: No, forget the Caucasity.
1: He come like when something in the grocery have a best packaging trumpet and it look expensive. We know that enough of him.
0: Nah.
1: We buying the one on the first two shelves. That's what we looking for.
0: The man going all else.
1: Shop low.
0: The man make a little top two. Now
1: he body.
0: No, serious. When I see it. But with that, we are all this thing to do
1: we
0: here,
1: we are real thing here, boy. Real nice house to stay in, looking like you in Mexico.
0: Yeah.
1: You in Cancun.
0: So yeah, he
1: like subway,
0: like,
1: they
0: like
1: the subway
0: like
1: and they don't reach there.
0: Because I like what he does, because he will go to different places, he will go to different tours, he'll show you different food, show a whole going up to Kosai.
1: Yeah.
0: Partner, I see some food up on that end day, boy. Some people selling something up on that end.
1: Mm-hmm.
0: I ain't like it, that's it, didn't think I ain't eating. Anything with sauce up, don't get me.
1: Mom, that's sauce up.
0: I hate it. I don't like sauce up.
1: The texture of sauce up similar to something you love to put in your mouth, you know, trumpet.
0: I will put that, but not the sauce up. Hold the sauce up. I don't want that.
2: Hi, Chloe.
0: Anything like that? I ain't like sauce. There are a few things keep me away from that. But the other things, the pawpaw, another thing.
1: Pawpaw, I like pawpaw. Pawpaw look like a good for you.
0: You see them pawpaw balls and thing? I ain't
1: no balls, trumpet.
0: Yeah, I knew that was coming, boy.
1: You want me to not make
3: who is joke? Responsible for this insanity? Sir, ma'am, that is inappropriate for radio.
0: I want the
1: ain't no balls.
0: I want to.
1: Ben Airball or anything.
0: The show,
1: the peppermint stick.
0: He was showing how to, he and the other kind of slim, another Caucasity, heavy caucasity in that one as well. He from, I think he from foreign though.
1: Who are Kirich?
0: No, a slim kind of white fella. He went and was showing us in Tobago how they
1: The British boy.
0: Yeah, and he had big when he
1: big,
0: he
1: yeah.
0: Old face as he just be like, he has been real

0: I forget his name.
1: Yeah.
0: My cousin will be deporting, you know. My cousin who living in London. He will be deporting. Big up Michael. He say, hey, this man down here just raping the culture. Send he back.
1: Simone, yeah. What those eyes are for? Good morning, Simone.
0: Nah, but you're doing a good work.
1: Yeah, them
0: you're doing a good work.
1: And I am amazed at the amount of things you could really do in Trinidad and Tobago. Like, if you really follow those channels and they say, all right, you see a place, I'll go there this week. If you do that every week, I sure for the entire year.
0: What about the bareback one? Who does be standing up on your statue and thing?
1: Bareback one.
0: The next one day.
1: Is we standing up
0: on your statue. Fella, more. I just describing his ethnicity so you would understand who I'm talking about.
1: I don't know what it is.
0: More mixed, but more to the Indo side.
1: And he stand up on stage.
0: Yeah, he always bareback and he's go all over the place. He has no big set of followers. He has no hundreds of thousands.
1: He probably didn't come up with my...
0: He's a micro-influencer.
1: Alex I like Cassidy. Vibes
0: Alex Cassidy. That is the Caucasian guy.
1: Yeah.
0: Big him up.
1: What are you putting all in your joking, mouth, he's a trader. Sheldon? Anyhow.
0: Think that similar to soursop.
1: I don't want no hair. I don't want... You see soursop, pawpaw, kaimet.
0: Kaimet?
1: Yeah.
0: Kaimet? Not next thing.
1: That's
0: that didn't dare to the dinosaur on them.
1: Nah, that's still a
2: real good way.
0: We buying that. Don't buy Reza nuts.
1: I ain't want that.
0: I want
1: dragon fruit.
0: Dragon fruit.
1: Yeah, I ain't want them to.
2: What good for you?
1: I don't want it. Yes.
2: What not good for you?
1: Yes.
0: Trumpet weakening your back.
1: That's the story of my life.
0: You know, you take the strength in your back.
1: You want to weaken your back. Like Mommy Wendy. Right?
0: Them Kongs, man.
1: You see them Kongs there?
0: I tie my tubes and them Kongs still nearly come through them tie, you know.
1: Yeah, them Kongs, them going in and untying, you know.
0: You know when you bridge dong, trumpet? When you bridge dong, and you talk about a man with a 4x4, woom, woom, woom, woom, woom, when the river coming through. That's what that Kongs was doing, you know.
1: You see, Mommy Wendy and that partner.
0: You swimmers are them getting confidence in the trumpet.
1: Hey,
0: come on!
1: Just stand up,
0: you know. Come on!
1: A man coming in there and that kind of... We just call it boot camp vibes and hyping them up, you know.
0: One of my swimmers turned to Haaland, you know.
1: Serious?
0: Yeah, we see him. Haaland, chuck out the neck and he going here alone.
1: I love all those fruits. Nah, them thing them. You see, Popo, if you want me to feel sick, cut a Popo and I sit down right here.
0: How much of us does eat fruits every day, boy? I feel fruits is our east of the lighthouse kind of vibe. Yes. West people don't really eat fruit.
1: Nah, a lot of people change the eating habits, diet, but
0: the ones who could afford to eat healthy, trumpet. Right in Trinidad and Tobago, we can't afford to eat healthy.
1: Nah, plenty of us go in
0: we
1: the market.
0: We can't afford to eat. Some of we can't even afford to eat, trumpet.
1: Nah, we go in the market on Saturday morning and we stock up and we get.
0: I don't go in the market again. The thief my father in love and I trumpet, you're saving on the produce. But they're going with your products. I can't understand that.
1: Is this the person you were trying to describe to me just now?
0: Himself.
1: That's him?
0: Yeah.
1: What's his name?
0: Look like a mix between K. Richard.
1: like System 32. What is his name? What's his name? Whoever sent him.
0: I ain't know his name.
1: System Richie.
0: He just do some good work too. He just find the little areas that ride it that you don't know ride it.
1: You don't know about.
0: Like he's stopping on the highway normal and just running up the side and them grassy part of the highway where they're heading south. And he finding statue and thing in the bush.
1: Yeah, Richie. Yeah. Okay.
0: Now he's a good one.
1: Reza, I found a beach. I went by Peggy Ann down by Vance Riverside. Yeah. I think it's in between Vance River and Vesiny or somewhere there. I don't walk through that kind of track. But when you see the beach, when you reach out there and you see that beach, you're like, I hear nobody there.
0: Wait, Vesiny?
1: Not there before. I think it's before.
0: You went to Beulah? Who you went to?
1: Daddy Oko.
0: Where you going to
1: I went by Peggy, right? And I was going by Vesiny. And she said, but look, you have a beach right there, boy. Just walk through. So. When I walk through there, I like, but this whole nice beach here.
0: Right here, nobody there.
1: Karen, there's nobody on the beach you could really do. I think, you know.
0: Yeah.
1: In real life.
0: I don't trust it, though.
1: Yeah, I don't.
0: I don't trust it.
1: You see, always had them zoom on them new Samsung and thing, too. I ain't going through that. A boy is in your house.
0: My bamsy is for close friends. It's not for the, it's not for...
3: Who is responsible for this insanity? Sir, ma'am, that is inappropriate for radio.
0: See when it's in the air, trumpet.
3: Say next. Tim is out of control on Ojo 961.
0: Because I, man, you see that halfway have on clothes?

0: They involved in the good deed that the Lord put we here for.
1: Yeah.
0: I don't want to scare you with that.
1: Can't do that.
0: Nah, I had to go tongue to foil. Ants had to bite me, trumpet. Right. That's what I'm looking for.
1: All right, partner.
0: But I can't take that level of AC.
1: Okay.
0: You see that level of AC?
1: Okay. Nah, the sun down on them ends. Yeah, but you see them, the sun down on them
0: ends. Any day?
1: Look at Razor. You see Razor's skin tone? The sun down on them ends, partner. It's
0: speaking of Razor's skin tone, sir, you want him to come over here, you know you're a little darker than me. He got the... You got any call on it? Alright, I want them to see him, you know. Alright. Reset to the world.
1: There's another beach, and someone else with a YouTube channel showed a beach with some steps.
0: 1,000 steps.
1: Yeah, where's that?
0: That is, if I'm not wrong.
1: That's
0: after,
1: North Coast?
0: Huh?
1: That's North Coast?
0: That's North Coast. That's, where is called this place? Up by the boss now, rest in peace. Up by San and them.
1: Around Last Quiver side?
0: Last Quiver side, I believe. Yeah, they pass Blanchy Shares going up the road.
1: Okay.
0: There. Around by D2. That was a beach called D1 and D2. You ever hear about it?
1: No, boy.
0: But at the Caucasian beach and them just hide that. You have to have a 4x4 walking to go up there.
1: Okay, well then.
0: The steps and it have D1 and then you just walk in the sea according to the tide.
1: And
0: you can make your way to D2.
1: D2, okay.
0: D2 have a nice cave. You can hide in a corner. Crab might bite you, but...
1: I know Lucky and them just had some nice little tours too.
0: I ain't going on none
1: Miss
0: of them
1: tours. Miss Pinder, good morning, Miss Pinder. She have some
0: somebody
1: nice.
0: Somebody with my luck set up, they're going to lose me in the bush. Eh? It could be me and our salat alone.
1: I'm not going on no hike. We had a walk-through party. Your tour.
0: Nah.
1: You had a whole lot of rope there.
0: Not like Morang. It's Morang. They went up at Maraca St. Joseph.
1: Nah.
0: And try to go in the pool up there, the spring. It have a cliff hanging for a drumbed where you're holding
1: I'm
0: on so and if
1: that,
0: you fall you're dead.
1: I ain't doing that.
0: You yeah, my brother now. Now when you go to swim, I see me and you can swim. We from Digo Mountain. Digo Mountain people can swim.
1: Oh, Kim says it have oil in that beach. Is that oil in that beach?
0: Are
1: no.
0: You?
1: It have oil now. That's the one down on Vesini side before Vesini by Vance River they came.
0: Yeah, oil bus.
1: Oh, serious.
0: That oil spiller.
1: Probably well, it's years ago when they saw it.
0: Trouble that is something we had a, well, not today, right now, a Friday conversation, but concerning them AI center and them.
1: Currently, Minister said, I know, he ain't doing no center.
0: Oh, you say he ain't doing no center?
1: He said I will talk.
0: A big up the boss. You good looking, you know, when you good looking, you don't lie. You see them ugly people, it's them you have to watch, Trumpet.
1: So, he said, more we name that minister, he just like bloody.
0: Bad.
2: No, we don't speed past that, Trumpet. Nah, I feel like Tim was supposed to be able to press that button too because Trumpet, you know what you say and you speed past it quick.
0: Weezy.
2: Nobody would have picked up on that way yesterday. Weezy. I hear what you say.
1: I didn't say anything.
2: You can't be saying that way, Trumpet, but you cannot Weezy, be saying Weezy. That word.
1: I didn't say anything.
2: Trumpet, with the what going on with you this morning, boy? Thanks for playing it this time. Trumpet, you cannot be saying them thing, boy.
1: But what did I say? I didn't say anything.
2: But, all wrong.
1: Whoa.
2: I sharing swordfish
1: going up
2: on
1: up
2: the
1: there?
2: Beach.
1: Nah,
2: I
1: partner. No.
2: That is a nice feeling.
1: No, bro.
0: Is that a Marindian?
1: No, bro. It have some spots. North Coast, right? Like when you're going up to Coast side, when you park, where is he place? Pakaskas? Where is he known? Oh gosh, it have
0: use Ingaloka.
1: It have a gosh, a nice name up there. Oh gosh, where is the name of the place? All the help, man.
0: Pyramid?
1: No, I tell you, Toko side.
0: Trumpet me know up there. I know this place has stayed up there already. Wait, name? Last something. It have a spring behind it. I forget your name, man.
1: Forget, boy, that beach there. Some people just go up on that beach there.
0: They just pass this place where I'm in. Is that T-Fan by? Wait, name?
1: So they're who, Minister T-Fan by? What,
0: boy? I can't call the name Trumpet. They got PDO in.
1: What? Nah. Oh, God. Somebody will help me with the name of the place.
3: Rampanalgas!
0: That's the same place I'm talking
1: right,
0: about.
1: Right, is that a beach up on them
0: ends
1: there?
0: Yeah, beautiful.
1: Some rock and
0: beautiful.
1: Yeah, them going up there and...
0: My father bring the police for me up there already. We do any illegal things up there, my father. Be tell my father, boy. My father say, what is this? Rampanalgas? Next thing you know, we hear the door knocking. He gave his partner the pony uniform and kicking the door waving at 4-4, you know.
1: You're lying. Him,
0: everybody lock up. But Trumpet, we two gone. Here we are. None of we hear no Trumpet.
1: You're gonna fade it. Yeah, up on that, yes, boy, up all Celebia. Well, I find you with
0: I never read Celebia.
1: Here's the problem with Celebia. You see, when the
0: where
1: tide.
0: Where Runaway was again? Runaway was in Celebia?
1: Yeah, it was right up by the.
0: That's where we went?
1: Yeah, that's where we went.
0: All
1: right,
0: cool.
1: The tide, when the tide.
0: I went there. Big up, bro. So,

0: partner is a hike to get to actually.
1: Well, then I ain't going.
0: Because the water is in my ankle for about a good half a mile.
1: Jumper Bees had a hike every month after the third week before we get paid.
0: Yeah,
1: come like we hiking. Life hard. Why you hiking for?
0: But you
1: my 3 points. Life when you're 20 some years old. Life for a reason, man.
0: And they're doing something out. They're doing something out, out in the bush up there in Celebia too. That
1: eating people. They cannibalize anything. Wait, now if you're eating, you're a cannibal.
0: That you go, boy.
1: Question for the nation.
0: Anyhow, yeah, Rampanalgas is a nice one, right? Upon them ends, as a.
1: They named that after the man who, Rumpelstiltskin. They named that after you.
0: I don't know who they
1: are. Where he from?
0: I don't know.
1: He had a little training in him, you know.
0: I don't know.
1: Plenty of them, them fictional characters. Some of them Caribbean, you know, you could tell.
0: Like who so?
1: Like Rampanal, like, he. Rumpelstiltskin.
0: Rumpelstiltskin, alright.
1: Mm-hmm. He from Toko. Rapunzel. Let down your hair.
0: Jen, where's them eyes? Why are you sending me eyes? Why say? What did I say?
1: I didn't remember what you say, John.
0: I don't know why I say.
1: I didn't remember what I say.
0: Yeah, are you making me? Mermaid pool is a must. Where's mermaid pool? I'm taking a birthday here.
1: I can take on drunken in a mermaid right now.
0: Daddy, yo, daddy.
1: You can't drunk in a mermaid?
0: And we see. Today, we watching Levels today. So
1: on a Friday, you want to watch? No, I see, I ain't doing the.
0: All right. Well, anyway.
1: Because they want to call me phobic and thing all day, man.
0: All right, all right, all right. Well, then, okay.
1: Me really care.
0: Okay, let's go there here.
1: William Lummy and them.
0: Daddy, don't do that now. Right. All right, so have a birthday. Could you send us the number, please? The person will send the information.
1: The birthday
0: for...
1: ready?
0: They're just sending the information. We get into birthday. We're supposed to do birthday now, because you know we out of order and we're doing what we want. All right? Okay.
1: Mm-hmm. What is it, mine, otherwise?
0: Mermaid pool is a must, Cyril B. And what cove? That would be better send a voice note because me go and tie up my tongue this. All right, thank you for sending the number. Me go and tie up my tongue this morning. Any other hidden gems that we should know of?
1: That's not really a big beach man because me really have no beach body.
0: Daddy, you don't need to have a beach body to be a beach really... person. I love the beach. And
1: me and my cousin shape same. We are sure you're not really on the beach at all, eh? You born with abs?
0: What? Boy?
1: Hydroxy cut, boy.
0: Right. Any other hidden gems before we trot on? You all have any hidden gems?
1: Don't salt that have plenty in the east to east a beach.
0: Yeah, it have. Okay, that's
1: five.
0: Oil on the beach. I'm seeing some messages here. Let me play some of these.
1: Tobago.
0: Yeah, boy.
2: Guys, good morning. Good morning.
0: Morning.
2: First of all, I discovered you all a few years ago, and I would listen to you all on and off.
0: Right.
2: But for the last year, I've been listening to you all almost every morning. That I love the show.
0: Thank you so
2: Who
0: much.
2: Who don't know, better find out.
0: Yeah.
2: It's the best. Funniest. Entertainment. Educational. Sensitivity. Anything balled up in one show, and even vulgarity.
0: OMG.
2: I want to talk vulgarity. About the music that you all started off this morning.
0: That is reason.
2: First,
0: that,
2: it was
0: you
2: like
0: know?
2: An African tassa, some type of something, then mixed in. You see that mix? Keep it forever. Guys, please don't ever stop doing what you're doing. Stick together. Don't let anyone pull you apart.
1: Pause reason, you know.
0: That's like, but you know what I, like there, boy? That is like, first of all, clappers to Reza for your little mix. I tell you how she named listening this morning. So he would be.
1: Make sure she listen every morning you're here.
0: That's one.
1: Right.
0: Two, make that is like, you ever get a tap in your ribs, like around 4:15 a.m. And you hear the words, I'm ready. Like that, you wake up under that.
1: John, but I go be married, I sleep in. But I understand what you're saying.
0: That's how that
1: felt. I understand what you're saying.
0: That's how that felt. Thank you so much.
1: Well, you want
0: much.
1: To see how I felt? I want to get a close up on this number here. Don't show the number, just show the name. Because I need to call him right now.
0: Put it. You remember our conversation last evening,
1: you
0: right?
1: Need to pay that envelope.
0: Come on, just
1: Tony Chow! Anthony Chow!

0: on. I hope you heard that phone call there.
1: Yes, yes.
0: We gonna come wrong, you know. Yeah, that's that. We gonna come wrong. Go out it. We now reach a little bit, you know.
1: Yeah. We
0: gonna have the shell and glass. You know we gonna go through. You have to go through the youngest warrior.
1: Marcus Williams,
0: boy. And that. Yeah, Marcus.
2: You said when
1: she couldn't cook,
2: you
1: said for the betters
2: on it.
1: Oh, that's why, yeah.
0: For the what?
1: Yeah, but it's true, though.
0: And she for the what?
1: When she couldn't cook. The one who couldn't cook now, I used to put betters on the egg. I used to put betters, and Johnny P used to sell my arm.
0: Girls still have to cook out here. The amount of fast food we eat in Trumpet.
1: So they're stop that fast food thing, I remember. Right? Not because everything good. I mean, you could just go wild, just relax yourself.
0: It's at the yard right there, you could go and check through on them right there.
1: And you'll get property.
0: It's still Ukuda, I ain't go for the sauce. I ain't go for the sauce, you know.
1: Right, as I was saying,
0: I had to get some salt.
1: Johnny P used to sell me some Coachella. And I used to put Coachella and bitters on that egg, but that egg wasn't. That egg.
0: How you go? How you can't get that egg right?
1: Well, I'm telling you, she never.
0: You are man marry you and you can't boil that egg?
1: Well, that's what I mean.
0: Nah, boy.
1: Good.
0: Nah, but jump it in at this here, Gideon. We sons ain't had that to look forward to, you know, them young girl and them.
1: That way you feel, them young girl, no them boy.
0: If they're from South and thing, yeah. Tongue girl?
1: Who tell you?
0: I
1: nah,
0: some,
1: bro, nah, you missed it.
0: Who could cook better, tongue girl, South girl? Tobago girl, boy.
1: Yeah,
0: they ain't fat,
1: yeah,
0: you know.
1: Boy, Bigo, for
0: ladies,
1: sure.
0: Do lay a mango, big.
3: That little conversation made you feel like an orgasm was ahead?
1: All right.
4: Who is responsible for this insanity? Sir, ma'am, that is inappropriate for radio.
1: I'm trying to give up on all right now. Like, I...
0: She have a tune,
1: eh? She have a tune. She have a tune again.
0: She have a tune.
3: Did you mean that little conversation made you feel like an orgasm was ahead?
1: Oh, yeah.
0: Mm. Oh, yeah.
1: Oh, yeah.
0: I could go right now.
1: No! Right now!
5: Trumpet, you see it? I would have expressed the exact same thing to Trumpet. See what I tell you? Trumpet, see what I hear all the boy. When I wake up in the morning, sometimes we take back. True story. I even lying and I know there are other people.
1: Tell me.
5: Just this morning, actually, I wake up not feeling it. I went and sleep a little late, had some work to do last night. And I go on my camera and I watch the time and I say, hey, them fellas coming on radio just now, but let me look to get up and look to make a coffee and to listen to them fellas. And I telling you straight, I feel like a part of my day missing another nothing wrong, boy. I just feel like something.
1: Give
5: off,
1: thanks.
5: Boy.
1: No, we also observe because we went into our topic. This week, I believe.
0: On the MV Barima, Guyana.
1: Yeah, and boy, we got some messages video from our friends in Guyana. With
0: guys,
1: some,
0: check that out.
1: Yeah, boy.
0: Check that out if you have some time today.
1: On Facebook or on...
0: Yeah, 96.1's pages, Facebook and Instagram.
1: Instagram? Yeah, boy.
0: Yeah, boy.
1: Really appreciate because it is a tragedy that I find really flying under the radar. So.
0: Yeah, boy, and... Every day, just more and more coming out, Trump. But you know, the city, it is alleged that the captain who they're trying to charge is a member of the regiment. And after the first captain walk off the walk, they say the man who in the regiment, the basically force he to say the thing, you know. So imagine somebody bring you where you're not supposed to be
1: and
0: make
1: then,
0: you do something you're not supposed to do.
1: Lock you up.
0: And then lock you up and say you're responsible.
1: Channel,
0: but he still has some responsibility, yeah? Go ahead, captain.
6: Gentlemen, morning. Blessed Friday to you and yours.
1: Yes, okay. Saudi,
6: Ojo Wool. What are you telling all yourself? But hey, what me? Me no be true rumor. Because them distant beats, I took on all them places. I can't tell them last I went up there.
1: Seriously?
6: But she didn't want to take all bath and think I'll go Muruga. Trust me, Muruga, some nice thing. My child sounds like a mosquito. Me and that. I have leather skin. I have leather back skin.
0: He's a leather back skin.
6: Trust me. Nice now. And if you see me over the hill, better. But you see that lady, the one who tell her about how she loved the station. That is why I saw you here for 30 something years with all and never move.
1: Yes,
6: people
1: right.
6: Talking about red this and red that and black this and black that.
1: What?
6: VFM 96.1 and is that. All have a blessed weekend. Emancipate yourself from mental slavery. None but ourselves can free our mind. Ha!
1: Smokey. I mean Smokey. Salty sound like he. He take a
0: I want us. Now I natural high on the jump.

0: natural high. That natural high.
1: Some Nino grades. 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
0: He might be drink more. He's in the 30s and the 40s. He drink enough the last 30, 60s. So now he really had to drink again.
1: All right.
0: He have a nice animated voice too.
2: Yeah, I want to make
0: a cartoon character. Bringing out a cartoon.
2: Yeah, boy, that would be bad.
0: I can have Salty the Leatherback Turtle. You know that kind of way? And he costing a stink.
1: Peach on Cove.
0: Sanssouci Beach too. My auntie say Sanssouci.
2: Yeah, Sanssouci
0: Beach.
2: That's up.
0: One sherry, never two.
2: That's up Sanssouci on Beach, Toko. Side.
0: Yeah,
2: Toko side as well.
0: I did. I little biased the beach.
2: You know when I did that tour? I did that tour during COVID, you know.
1: Yeah.
2: Me one went up on the ends day. And I went to every little where you watch murder me one like, oh go boy.
0: Are you lying, bro?
1: No, I really went by myself.
0: So you go with a little one leg
2: no,
0: to rub?
2: No. I went up. It was and like a kind of little sabbatical kind of vibes there.
0: Sabbatical?
2: Yeah. I went up on the ends there. And I went to each one of the places.
0: Yeah.
2: It was real nice, boy. It was a real nice.
0: My thing with them thing, boy, is the beach had to be blue, boy. Yeah, you see, boy. When the water brown. Or dark green, and it looking like it had jaws in a trumpet, or draws in a trumpet. Either man,
2: jaws or draws.
0: Choose one. I choose non-trumpet. I love my country and thing, but everything had to look little maracasy for me, boy.
2: Everything water look little.
0: Yeah, and I know it had to do with the sediment and the bottom layer. Look to throw some dye in a trumpet.
2: Okay. Tennis have a nice little tour down by the pitch league, they too.
0: Yeah. The way my looks set up, I go sink in the lake, boy. I go be the one man to go down there and up to my kneecap. I go, you can't come out. I like George.
2: Yeah, we come this morning to back and all the thing and look how we end up talking, but we just, yes, boy, we
3: boy, weird, you see? Boy.
0: Yeah, touch us, go.
2: Hey. Sorry, that was a mistake.
0: You call it.
2: That was a mistake, that's my hand.
0: Wait, we go call
2: 4 days in Tobago.
0: What, boy?
2: I came back from Trini on the 22nd. I spent 10 days and now I have food to banker. Cause nothing tastes good here. Gosh, boy.
0: Computer, be going.
4: Guys, I'm so sorry, but he stepped into it. That was more like a bareback mountain.
0: Anticipating our wine, boy.
2: Yeah, boy.
0: My friend, she's sipping that wine.
2: There's a ganja wine too, she's sipping on there.
0: Ah, ganja wine.
2: Hey, boy.
0: Make that profit, Benjamin.
2: It's our man used to sell that on the Frederick day, boy. A ganja wine.
0: How we say that on the Frederick?
2: On the Fred.
0: And they knock him up?
2: Come in allow.
0: He quiet with
2: it? Come in and sell it.
0: Psst. Would you like to buy an own?
2: Yes, boy. There we come in and we sell it to you. Yeah.
0: Cost it just $2.50.
2: When is that a bad that? Reverend Miguel, when he started about that, so he's smiling for the whole weekend, and you know, he buying a bottle Friday evening.
0: You remember when he objecting in Parliament? I object! That was for the courtroom, sir.
3: Hey, Tintin, trumpet. Are they allow me to, respectfully, now? Are they allow me to vent a little bit now?
1: Go ahead. Your show.
3: Hey, what is going on? I hear all this going on, right? And I still vex all the take my people working, you know, because I'm used to get on worse than all the boys.
1: That's not true.
2: All right, Lester, that ain't no problem.
0: That's not a problem at all. But for the record, we didn't take nobody, okay? Up to now, we know what we
2: But as he mentioned venting about something.
0: Yeah, go ahead.
2: There's a particular financial institution.
0: Oh, no. Don't do it.
2: Let me finish. I'm not calling any names.
0: Around Monday, you're doing that about the eagle and lion trumpet. Wait till the eagle give you a call, self now, boy.
2: No. There's a particular financial institution.
0: Keep going ahead.
2: With a chip card.
1: All of them had that.
2: Right? Good. All of them had that, you see, all right. A little tap.
0: Doo-doop.
2: Good, nice. However, I thought it was myself the problem was happening with, only then to realize that other people with the said institution going on tap. I went to buy a box of Band-Aids.
0: Yeah.
2: By the pharmacy. My friend had to tell me, don't worry about that, boy, Trump's boy. That money will come in your account double up. Don't worry about
0: what
2: that.
0: What
2: happened? It only declining. I'd have money in the account.
0: Right.
2: There's money there.
0: Now we remember trumpet.
2: No.
0: We have a good contract now, so no. I know you had the money in
2: the money is in the account. But then when I heard other people complaining about the same thing, they're just going on. It's only embarrassment right through. Because you're tapping. And
0: in different places or just that place?
2: Different
0: places. You tap somewhere else?
2: Yes. voodoo.
0: And the wooden ear?
2: Yes, it's the same thing. I tell you, when I want to talk to anybody, she said, try it again. I try it again. She said,
0: you're choking?
2: She bawled trumpet. Don't worry yourself for that. That money will double up in your account. And
0: you're going to be all right. I have money, girl. You feel like piping out here? You choke in the card.
2: You see how much people jump on. You see, and
0: you choke in the card.
2: I didn't choke.
0: Choke in the card.
2: I see. I glad that everybody could come there and not me. I'm not playing no
0: choke in the card
2: because I know some people will jump out themselves and say, but I know.

0: tell you. Don't worry yourself,
1: you
0: boy,
1: mean,
0: bro, boy. Brighter days are coming, boy.
1: Yeah.
0: Boy.
1: Worse than that, your daughter never take your car.
0: Oh, yes, she did. She did try to use it at McDonald's, too. And it was like, she come back by the car and she's like, Dad,
1: Daddy, we okay?
0: No.
1: Are we okay?
0: Are we poor?
1: Are we poor? My daughter hit me that anytime I bring up anything about, hey, darling, see that money you want to spend it? Dad, are we poor?
0: Look, I'm glad.
1: She's everybody... telling me.
0: Right.
1: Do I have to quit volleyball?
0: So it's not me alone, right? No, I'm not playing. Play this with caution. No, I am not playing because I know everybody.
1: Don't
0: and
1: play.
0: Yes, and everybody's saying the money's there in the account. But you are embarrassing yourself all over the place.
1: Oh, don't tap choke.
0: You're going in the gas station, tap choke anything. You're going in the gas station and all. You think?
1: I really saw a gentleman in that said bank, because I do have an account there, but I don't have
0: You don't have a tapper.
1: Trumpet, I just deny the ATM card, Trumpet.
0: See?
1: Because that is how it does end up with no dust, Trumpet.
0: Serious?
1: Yeah, that is a savings account I had. Why do you want an ATM card to your savings account?
0: Well,
1: not,
0: but you have a current, you have a current. Savitri,
1: current?
0: Can I? A
1: my current account.
0: Savitri, can I play that voice note? And you
1: don't play no voice note.
0: I'm glad everybody could come forth and say the name of the institution and they said problem. They need to address that problem because it's, and you see this holiday weekend here? All right.
1: And them take it out there and them in closing tomorrow though. I'm just asking for a friend. My friend is Tab, right? And myself. You need them to get out there open. Well, they need to get them Kids Kingdom tickets about holiday.
0: But angry face and thing coming in here because daddy, that ain't looking good.
1: I experienced that in foreign trumpet. Not here.
0: Imagine you. Well, not you. Imagine, Reza, you're going out with a little shorty and you...
1: It's like you're going out with a little shorty.
0: Well, you're going out with my
2: feet.
1: My name.
2: You call your name.
0: Yeah,
2: you feel the punishment to be the friend.
1: You in an apartment. You not in a home.
2: Yeah.
0: All right.
1: You don't play with that, though.
0: Yeah, that one thing.
1: When you
0: bring
1: up that, he talking.
0: Yeah, yeah. Only time he cool, Reza,
1: Yeah, boy.
0: I tell him that is. You give me a good endorsement earlier when I play the tune, them and see she listening. What you do?
1: And them girls who need to listen when it's time to hear that kind of
0: thing. When they say, yeah, them, they're right.
1: When you begin them up, they never hear. No, I was late for work, so I was getting ready.
0: Imagine you're going somewhere and you tap. I tap her and check you now. You're nice, and you know, sushi. Hang on, yeah. Thing, you call on your sushi at TTV. Thing. And then tap up. Shame thing.
1: And you tap out.
0: Daddy, that shame thing.
1: But they're telling you quiet, though. The people who you're tapping close to, they're whispering to you, hey, this guy, they
0: My friend in the pharmacy, yeah. She didn't say that. So.
1: Nine foreign trumpet.
0: They're telling you, low.
1: Picture
0: decline.
1: You.
0: Decline!
1: Yes. Next!
0: We have a decline here.
1: Next, your card is declining, sir. Next, step to the side. And you, they balling. No, press the flag. The flag, the red, white, and black flag. Press that.
0: My friend here say, the girl in the store watching, she like, she tip the card. Where's that, boy?
1: That your man card. Block
0: you
1: from it.
0: Where's that?
1: You can block people thing. From your card?
0: I don't know.
1: How the card know who have it?
0: Alicia, though? I shame. Yeah, I shame too, boy.
1: I walk out as ball help.
0: Woman, see. Don't worry. And she called me by name too. Don't worry, Trump. That money will come in your account.
1: She really feel you broken. She feel you with pain.
0: She is going to tell people. As she reach up, guess who come in pharmacy today? And then this man made a talking. He can't even buy a box of plaster, you know?
1: Feel Johnny in pain, me, man.
0: Don't do that. I'll go.
1: Next thing you know, all of we have to end up in vape. If you can see what smoking does to your lungs, that Richard Trumpeter, that Sunday voice, you would stop.
0: I can't play any voice.
1: The Privy Council has said that vaping.
0: You say listen to the voice. Can I play the voice note? Kendall.
1: Oh, God.
0: Nah, I'm not playing it. I'm not playing none of them voice note because.
1: Nah, I don't play it. And they go call the institution and we go lose the ads money
0: and
1: we need that dust.
0: We need it. We can't.
1: Every radio station needs all the dust right now.
0: All I'm saying is.
1: Yeah.
0: The institution need to send out a message and let us know, hey.
1: How are they going to send out that message?
0: Send out to at least let us know, well, look, we are having a problem with our chip card system, blah, blah, blah, blah, blah, wherever. You can't have your customers going places.
1: Imagine you go on any palm trumpet.
0: And you tap us any palm.
1: Tap.
0: You go on the tap any palm and it's like... Yeah, you're better.
1: Because I hear in the palm, like how does make you wash dishes in the restaurant when you're in.
0: Yeah, don't go and wash thing in the back.
1: Wash thing, that'll wash you.
0: Oh.
1: In the palm.
0: All right.
3: Who is responsible for this insanity? Sir, ma'am, that is inappropriate for radio.
0: Have a special room in the back. They say, come walk this way, sir.
1: Walk this

0: Race,
1: eh? What?
0: When you go any back there, Mandingo, yes, Mandingo come out. Hello! Hi!
2: What's going on? We have another one here.
0: Yeah? You need to play.
1: Nah, play it. I know the drill. Alright, I know the drill. Play it. Alright.
3: Blood, I know exactly what institution you're talking about.
1: Thank
3: I don't call no name. Hey. But here, what I'm telling you, I go on Dongval Park. Then a night wifey, we dress up nice outside. Don't eat, drink.
2: You know what's that?
3: But now is a good thing.
0: Yeah, vex
3: I
0: money.
3: I had some dust in my clothes and was just feeling to tap it. What I tap it, feel like I get bellas, yes? I just put it in my pocket and I'm
2: real,
0: man. You get tapped.
2: Yeah. No, but really, man, you telling mama.
1: Yes, I'm not letting you make a nice turn there later now. Yeah. And you go on another vibes and she watching you like.
0: Failure. I went to a bank area and tell me there are no blue notes. I like to migrate one time in a trumpet because if we done it in no US, how we ain't go we own boy, money, boy? What I'm doing in Central.
1: All right, now? No, listen. Hold on. Okay. Lester is allowed to voice his opinion. All you don't understand.
0: Oh, you come for Lester?
1: No,
0: don't do Lester that, man.
1: No. Lester voice. We don't have a problem with that, okay?
0: We do matter. No. I mean, two people could be great at the same time,
1: correct,
0: you know?
1: Correct. Don't do Lester that.
0: You understand? The team that was and the team that is, we could appreciate both of them.
1: Thank you.
0: It's not no fight over here.
1: Yeah, it's only love. But
0: whatever happened, we just had to do we walk and draw.
1: Better we go birthday because I can't play none of these voices. No, because I know somebody.
0: Look what you going on, dude.
1: But I had to talk about it, Karen.
0: I hurt you, boy. Your pride.
1: It's how she said. Trumpet. You don't worry, boy. That money will double up in your account.
0: It's how they don't know you when everything working. But when thing ain't working. Trumpet, your car ever break down, Trumpet? The one time my car wasn't working, about 19 people see me, you know.
1: Yeah,
0: 19 people. And it's, oh, Timbers, what's going on with you there?
1: Yeah, what am I? And
0: I'm like, but where are they?
1: Boy, you're taking a taxi, boy.
0: Yeah, boy.
1: And they take it back. Waste that, boy. Waste that you have hit me with, boy.
0: A man see me, Trumpet. Fly past me. Stop a light away. Back a reverse. Just to tell me, that you really you there, boy? I say, yeah. Him, Dan, you just do this? I say, well, him, walk. Look, you walking.
1: Waste that, boy.
0: I say, 2 foot.
1: Alright, let's start again. Let's start a little love though. Nice.
0: Nah, low Lester, man. Low Lester.
1: Alright, let me get to birthdays and then we'll if you can't pay by the palm.
0: The palm in you.
1: I ain't reading this.
0: He's a good repercussion. Have a partner tell our man that already, you know. Oh. You see anybody tracking my daughter? I tracking them. And he ain't like, man, you know, but he just said, he said, no, because they're throwing me off. My daughter ain't ready for that. Or they're throwing me off. I said, my daughter is 21. She ain't ready for that.
1: So when
0: she going to be ready, but
1: So what are you doing?
0: The man say he is tracking you if you tracking he daughter. You can imagine that, right? He go. Hello? Yeah, who's this? Who's the Jeffrey? Yeah. They Matilda father, how you going, man? Let me go do this thing, man.
1: Daddy, no more.
0: Excuse?
1: Daddy, no more. Daddy,
0: Trumpet! Daddy, bring it!
1: Yeah, you going back there at all, man.
0: I'll leave a ticket in the airport for you. Meet me in the vehicle.
4: What will he say right, next? Yo. Tim is out of control on Ojo
0: 961.
1: Right,
0: you never suit back, Trumpet? Like when you're passing a construction site, Trumpet, and you're walking with mama, and they want to play the suit in mama.
1: Oh, well, yeah.
0: And the cat called, and I think I just suit back.
1: Yeah,
0: nothing wrong with that.
1: Yeah,
0: them Tim, we know you are like that. I said, send your mom.
1: Okay. Let's raise her. Could we get her birthday?
0: You see, that you say, you're walking with your sister, but I said, no,
4: do
0: your mother.
4: Do you want to brighten up someone's birthday? WhatsApp the person's name, number, and some information for us to prank them to 799-9696.

0: Karen is all that forward. He get, he started to get confused. He's like, oh, you want me to play a video? Or what you want me to do? The dog. The dog's had a, the dog's had a malfunction.
1: That's why I fall off the stage, you know. It's okay, about that.
0: Wait, you can't hear it. It's remix.
1: Can't hear Ray, I hear that Ray, boy.
0: But we still.
1: Red over, Sensuki, right
0: up. You don't get Ray. You don't call.
1: Because them days we viral, eh?
0: Yeah, only peeking all that.
1: No, we ready to jump. You see, they put your hand in the air. Put your flag in the air. Watch me, my whole Marshall come out of the pause, you know. I was Marshall Montano on that stage, you know. Yeah, I suppose. So yeah, hello.
0: Okay, okay. All right.
1: Trumpet, I jumped through that with full force. I nearly did, you know. Forward is not for everybody, man. Forward is not for everybody.
0: Hilarious. I played the birthday song, man. Hilarious.
1: I was killing time for him. Give me the bungee.
0: All right. What about
2: the birthday song and birthday shouts inside one more.

0: And on the button today. All right. You ready, sir?
1: Yeah.
0: Do you have said information, sir?
1: Yeah. Let me just. Hold on. Me have a look on it. All right. I got it. Me got the birthday. Shall me go shell it? And everybody in the place, let me do it. Friday vibes. Everybody step to it. Hey. Trumpet, I can fall for that line. I will let you sing a zuka. I almost fall for the other, yes? Lord save me.
2: Which one? The first one?
0: It's only one character.
2: No, I'm gonna read the whole thing.
3: Hello, good morning.
1: Hello, good morning.
3: Hello.
1: Hi, good morning.
3: Morning.
1: I'm gonna speak to Ellen, please. Ellen?
3: Speaking.
1: Hi, how you going?
3: I am fine.
1: I'm calling about the land. They Dexter Thomas here. I call them about the land that you had on the road, the one with the pond.
3: Uh-huh.
1: Yeah. I want to know if I can come and plant some plant next to the pond, girl. Again, I'm back from your daughter.
3: Who is this?
1: They Dexter Thomas here.
3: Dexter Thomas?
1: Yeah, well, you don't know me, but we related now. My grandfather and your grandfather were sitting by a fire. My grandfather tell your father that is a prank call. Happy birthday, girl!
3: Who is this?
1: This is your radio station. You're live on 96 number one. The whole country hearing you. Richard Trumpet wanted to go down a road that would make you fight for your land, and I find your song in too nice this morning for that. So we're not doing that this morning. We're just saying happy birthday to you. Yeah.
3: Thank you very much.
0: Can we sing, though?
1: Yeah, it was good, Trumpet.
0: Can we sing, though?
1: 3-4. We have a song for you. We can sing it?
3: Yes, you can.
1: 3-4.

0: to you.
1: Oh! I love your laugh, darling. I love your laugh. You have a beautiful laugh and a nice smile that I can't even see, but I know it nice.
2: Elaine, happy birthday to
3: thank
2: you.
3: Thank you.
2: It's from your daughters, Hannah, Rihanna. Is it Brianna? And Tamara.
1: She has a lot of... Look what your daughter and them wanted me to do now. She has a lot of land. And I wanted to prank her and say you're coming to plant next to the pond because you find out that that is your land too. If I had tell you that, what do you want to tell me?
2: Elaine, you enjoy your birthday today, okay?
3: Thank you, guys. All thank right. you very much.
2: Take care. See you, boy.
1: Come to me.
2: We are...
1: Nah.

0: good. I just wanted to get out now.
1: All the Richard Trumpet now telling me I like man, off here. That we telling people off here. You understand?
0: You're asking for good information, for good prank.
1: Now, Akiadu, she started to get serious.
0: Oh, well, that is what we want.
1: She's talking like my grandmother too, I really.
0: That is the words. And you see, I tell him before, hey, we doing ting, da, da. And you still, that is what going on, boy. You plug in, tall?
1: It's Lester fault. Lester, you're trouble.
0: Let's start to tell Lester. Well, let's start to try to start to cuss you and thing you on the, you see how to break sway, all kind of thing. Let's Lester, you do that for?
1: Look, I'll send you next one day. Call them.
0: The internet, yeah. Yes.
1: Call them.
2: Auntie say that uh-huh like Jupiter, yes?
3: Uh-huh.
1: Leave Auntie
0: out. Who's this? In, anyhow, you

0: Hey, while you do that, happy birthday shouts goes out to Jed Goodrich. J-E-D Goodrich, from your daddy and everybody that love you. Big up you, Maji.
1: Hello.
0: Hi, good morning. May I speak to Soraya, please?
1: Speaking.
0: Hi, I'm calling from Pickleball Center. I'm considering your reservation.
1: Is this the radio?
0: No, it's not. I'm sorry. Calling about the reservation has been cancelled for tomorrow.
1: No, it's not.
0: Yes, it has been cancelled. You telling me you own this pickleball place yet?
1: No, it's not. I know it's not cancelled.
0: Listen to me. Just because you turn 18 years old today, don't mean you can give me back chat on the radio, you know, young lady. I'm calling you since you are about 12. Happy birthday!
2: Happy birthday.
1: Thank you.
0: Yes, you with your daddy?
1: Yeah.
0: He love you bad. Hug him up and give him a kiss. He come about 4 o'clock this morning to make sure you get his birthday shout and to get his birthday song as well.

0: it's your birthday today, and it's goodness again. Happy birthday to you coming from Daddy Dan. He love you like rain. Happy birthday to you. Ah!
1: Thank you.
0: You're okay. Welcome, darling.
2: Enjoy.
1: Mm-hmm. Thank you.
2: There's one more there. Check in the group there. Because I don't know, Reza is right here, and he could say, yeah, look out one day. He will send a message, and he is right here. But if it was washing him, right?
0: The LSD. Nah, he ain't washing. He ain't going to be washing, but he ain't going to enter
2: the LSD.
0: Where they working?
2: Eddie, yo. You good, yes, boy?
0: He didn't know you know it come from him.
2: But he said it to my phone.
0: When you're
2: bawling and down my lobby. When he bawling out loud now.
0: I am wrong! All the girls when they go down on it.
2: All kind of argument.
0: We hear you know it. We hear you.
2: Hello, good morning.
0: Hi, good morning. May I speak to Sharla, please?
3: Speaking.
0: Hi, Sharla. How are you going?
3: I'm okay.
0: Yes, calling about the booking we have for the Queen of the Park competition, the dance-off. See, you registered here as one of the dancers, as Lady Headtop.
3: Excuse?
0: Yes. We have a competition here sponsored by Double Palm. And it's a dance-off queen competition, and we have your name here entered as one of the contestants.
3: My name?
0: Yes, your name. You didn't enter this competition?
3: No.
0: Head top, Sharla?
3: Nope.
0: Good underneath?
2: Happy birthday, Sharla. We call it you from Ojo 961. Happy birthday to you.
0: Happy birthday, girl. Is that top?
2: Well, it's tomorrow, actually. Oh. Yeah, it's tomorrow. Happy birthday in advance.
0: Yeah.
3: Thank you.
2: Sharla, you did? Sharla.
3: Yeah.
0: Sharla,
2: it's up. Sharla, it sounds like you really wanted to go and do that dance. So,
0: so you never had top on a mirror before?
2: Yeah, you sound like you was going head top day.
0: Well, let me go to the top of this trumpet.
2: All right.
0: 3, 4.

0: And he ain't picking up no map. Happy birthday to you, Shala. Head top.
1: Happy birthday to you.
0: You can tell me you like it.
2: Oh,
3: right. Shala. Yeah. Shala, you all right?
0: Mm-hmm. Yeah?
3: You sure, girl? You sure? Yeah. All right. Okay, enjoy tomorrow, all right?
0: All right, buddy.
3: Take care. Bye-bye. Shala, like she get a little confused in the end. They're like, what? Who calling from where? Mm-hmm. What? Yeah. All right. Let's get some birthday shouts quickly and show them what they flip. Worries that I'm sitting. Worries that I'm sitting.
0: I don't know. We're not trying to hide on camera. They're not trying to hide on the camera. You know? I just paid them off. He's not trying to hide. Get out joking.
3: Yeah, boy.
0: Yeah, man.
3: This man saying where you want people, them thing, boy. A little step. Go, boy. So, T.
4: Hey, Lester, you didn't know Dodgers?
0: All right. Salty sneaky now, man, boy.
3: Salty,
0: we love you, boy. Salty.
3: Only Lester now, boy. All right. No, I am not playing it, Wendell. No, I'm not playing. Play Wendell voice, dude.
0: All right.
5: Good morning, my team. Richard Trumpet, Mr. Lester.
3: I done.
0: Lester has sent about 300 voice notes for you. We love you still, my brother.
3: Yeah. Loving yours.
0: All
3: right. Facebook with this.
0: We going with them light. We have topics to talk about.
3: Hey, leading man, boy. What do you think it is?
0: Well, we talking about the
3: Oh, yeah, I think they're talking truth enough.
0: Yeah. You go talk it right. You ain't go stay too long. Don't worry yourself.
3: Nah, you gotta lie.
0: You gotta stay till 9:30.
3: Ooh, happy heavenly birthday to Drew, boy.
0: Check it. Well, I think so, dude. Whatever that's all good. Ciao, yeah, man.
3: Khalif, happy birthday to you. Happy birthday, Helen. Happy birthday, Lynette. And that's it for me.
0: You gotta do that today or Monday? We gotta do that.
3: You could do it Monday.
0: Monday, we gotta do it. Yeah.
3: What is my good friend Helen? Oh my goodness.
0: Oh, you're checking out what your Facebook?
3: Yeah. Happy birthday to you. Hope you enjoy your day today. All right. Do your birthday shows. Yeah, see you now.
0: Yeah.
3: Ring boy, Reza, boy. Reza, one boy.
0: Lizelle Fraser, happy birthday. Happy birthday. Hey, Kamara, happy birthday. Ataclan, boy.
3: Hey, today's clan, everybody.
0: There's a floor. I don't mean Mark Ataclan Jimenez, happy birthday to you. Khalif Mohammed Peters, happy birthday to you. And that is it.
3: Hold on, let me go. You could get a meal today, though.
0: For sure. From right. Epi.
3: Cure.
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0: You're not really disappointed, boy.
1: What?
0: I really wanted to catch Mumsy there with all
1: that.
0: I could
1: have catch Mumsy there, but I ain't. Let's start from
0: up. We studied team for go.
1: Let's start from up.
0: That one was too sweet, boy. You know Mums would have gone there if you tell Mums.
1: Yeah, but I'm a slave.
0: You tell Mums that we own that land too, eh? That is back and all in the morning there, you know.
1: What's this?
0: Sure.
1: Mums was, sure. Wait.
0: She was gone riddle everything. This? She was gone riddle everything, swear.
1: She was going to carry me kudong to Luta, yeah. Come up.
0: She was going to riddle everything. Me, you know. You ever went there?
1: Oh, we had to read.
0: All right. Let me see the first thing. Oh. 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
1: Have you ever felt a sharp pain in your teeth when enjoying a cold or hot drink? Then you might have gingivitis. No, I'm joking.
0: Daddy,
1: it's
0: now,
1: tooth boy. Sensitivity, guys.
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0: Nice. All right. Yeah, but what I'm seeing here is today is not Thursday, the 30th. Eh? No, today is Friday, the 31st. Yeah, like we want for Wednesday or one for Thursday, but not for today. 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
0: 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I'm all things to do here. 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All right, cool.
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0: That's why I like my DJ. We're going on with my DJ, Rizzy. He just don't know the energy we're looking to bring on a Friday morning, guys. Guys, the weekend is here. It's a holiday weekend. In case you didn't know, tomorrow's a holiday, all right? So we're bringing that long weekend-ish energy here right now. Come on. Come on.

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0: 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Get a shot.
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0: Slap, chop, slap, chop, chop. 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
1: 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Make the gal them
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0: Make it.
1: That's it. 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
1: We do it brawling.
0: September 25th.
1: Brawling. Yeah.
0: Make love, Sheila.
1: No, no.
0: Ah. Look at my friend Naya boy, Sean Naya Reese. I mean, that's in a boy better than a way. Yeah. Let play. Let play. 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Fuck the people. We. I don't know about the rest of them in the entertainment industry, you know, but you see Tommy Smurda, I just say what I feel to say, and I just do what I feel to do. Queen! Love
1: Jigger!
0: Report boy burning up! Queen!
2: All when you roll,
0: Queen!
2: The army that no scare we.
0: Stop it. Stop the music. Every time. Every time you play the song, I just want to stop the music and just clear it up because some people might tap themselves. Because they go here all when they're rolling with the army. That does scare me. But you're not supposed to be afraid of anybody. But it have certain soldiers you need to be afraid of. So don't tap yourself.
2: We're not frightened so easy.
0: Don't get carried away. You see the 0502 family?
2: The army that no scare we.
0: Garcia! You know when we on the road? The you see the 0502 family? Tell them! Hey, Queen, again!

0: 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Tell them, hey, we not again. No.
1: We not fry, it's so easy.
0: Like them bad batch of them coming out, boy. They say 03012.
1: No scare we.
0: 0302. Hey. Oh God, all them bad batch of them coming out, boy. Hey, hey,
1: hey.
0: We
1: not afraid of nobody. We not fry, it's so easy.
0: I see a 19-01 outside, boy. Jewel,

0: Lo, as I tell you before, and I'm going to tell you again. They can say whatever. You see, Ojo, 96.1, it had nothing better than we squeeze.
1: Yeah. All them attack, all them attack. You see, all them attack.
0: Squeeze.
1: All them attack, all them attack.
0: You see, this morning is a dangerous morning.
1: Them no bad like me.
0: Again.
1: Like me, them no. Look, watch them up enemy, bro.
0: Lo, bounce me. Bounce it. Bounce it. Let me fix this here. Let me fix it properly. Right? So, the 0502. Sorry, but that is number one. Right? I want to big up Sears and them because them is the men who kind of show me the work now. 0302. They are starting big up Tall Paul and them. That is 0301 family. And it's a two-three little bad young soul. Just two does just do the thing now. Big up Jewel.

0: They can talk and why them they can walk the walk. 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
1: them no bad like me.
0: Yeah.
1: Like me, them no bad like me.
0: Don't play it yet.
1: No bad like me. Like me, them no bad.
0: Don't play it yet.
1: Like me, them no bad like me.
0: You see how we're going on. 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Like me. If you can defend yourself in real life. 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
2: VIP Java. 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
1: 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Somebody feels a figure.
2: Them boy they are living. 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
0: Danny!
2: Talk them a talk now.
0: Danny!
1: Boss my.
0: Who we do?
1: Somebody a figure.
0: Somebody feels a figure.
1: Shoo up, shoo up.
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1: And it a road like thunder. Somebody a figure.
0: Right now, all I'm waiting on is for some next radio station to call up my name. Tell them I'm going and going after Christoph.
3: That war, that's the lead.
0: Pull up.
3: Rest the
0: God.
3: Boy, you make the news. When me use me callous, the life me.
0: Let's start the war and we finish it now.
3: Start war, that's the least. Rise the Gaza beast. That
0: big up the Urban Flicks family, boy. Loud out in Point 14, boy. Point 14 family. Big up the Point team, boy.

0: feel alright.
1: Morning. I would like to say Happy Emancipation Day to Trinidad and Tobago.
2: Never, some boy, just a bit of them teeth and tongue. You can run,
3: closer, them a go shoot you, the boy. We don't do it under.
0: Well, alright, I in a grave them a go.
1: Morning, I would like to say Happy Emancipation Day to Trinidad and Tobago.
2: Never, some boy, just a bit of them teeth and tongue. You can run,
3: closer, them a go shoot. Jesse Marley, one week never.

0: Lo, you what going on? You what going on? You see when I come with this kind of energy here, yeah? I don't really like to read now. But listen, and plenty message. Right, so it's a pleasure. Love and respect in all the locked on. Matter what voice note today. Voice note alone. I ain't reading on it. You see on a Friday morning when they call me out and I come out dangerous, so fully loaded, fully armed up. I don't want to read nothing. They send voice note for me. Short and sweet. Let me get this show on the road. It's Christoph Thomas Murder on a Friday morning on a mountain.
1: People don't know, like me, bro. Just keep the club in the club, club. While you pose like Kaya and Puncha. Oh, you just make a big video class. You just tell them today.
2: One week, never two.
0: Short and sweet. Me think. Now you are talking about. Let me go, let me go, let me go.
1: Me boss me.
0: People don't know.
1: Like
0: 7999696. I'm not reading no messages today. I want voice note alone. Well, let us send voice note. Load map.
1: When does not fall again, the shelter and
0: the umbrella.
1: Me no bore my tongue. You use your voice. So young, you feel old. Cartel, cartel.
0: Stop it. Stop it. Stop it. Let's see what's going on here.
3: Oh, big brother Tommy. Western Division on the outside, Western on patrol.
0: Go, dangerous people outside.
3: One
0: play, press play. Dangerous people outside.
1: Hey, you know your tongue got a call.
0: Dangerous people, West End patrol on the ground.
1: Pimpin, ground gala, high glass it up. Hey, kill him.
0: That's some bad guys.
1: An argument, dad. I can walk along with my tongue, I'll show you. Man. Me no bore my tongue. You use cartel, cartel. You know your tongue got a call up your name. To him, brain. Pimpin, ground gala, high glass it up. Hey, kill him.
4: I'm
1: gonna show you. Man. Me no bore my tongue.
5: Sending out some love. Love from Long Island, New York, man. Blessings with your family.
1: And your wooden bore cabin. Tongue got not got your born in a June. You shouldn't use your more taste June plum. You drink half milk with a little spoon. When the yell them see killer, they say.
0: Stop it, stop it, stop it. Stop it. Oh, gosh. I don't know if I can see this on air, but Christopher, they say, them prisoners and them sit around you, like you said, no voice, no play tag in. Who is this?
1: Cartel, cartel, you know your tongue got a call up your name. Twin Brain. Pimpin. Grump.
0: Oh, it is where it is, yes.
1: Hey, kill him.
0: I know the jail locked on. I don't know how, but yeah.
1: Come on, show you. Man. Me no bore my tongue. You use your voice. Cartel, cartel, cartel. You know your tongue got a call up your name. Twin Brain. Pimpin. Ground gala, high glass it up. Hey, killer. We don't even know you. An argument, dad.
6: Yo, DJ Christoph.
1: Sure. Man. Me no bore my tongue. You use your voice so young. You feel how Hennessy and drink street by drum. And your wooden bore caddy.
3: Don't be up your last century. 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
1: got Killer, you are no big man. This Gaza, you not live long. 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Dump the sheet up a Hilton.
0: No man pan the Ojo the bottom.
1: No man pan the Gaza, no boy come. 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
0: I want to make up everybody on patrol right now. You see the protective services who outside there is on this song here.
7: When gangsters touch the road,
0: we're
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0: Hello. 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
0: Big up the real bad men. 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
0: But you know. Lo, I don't know about the rest of people on the Ojo down here. But from the time one person violate me, I just go in on everybody. Tune again, squeeze.
2: Hey Rambo, Orlando, me full of on the Gaza. 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
0: When I do all the background check, I never do nothing, no way.
2: When them a try, you must
0: see. You see social media badness, you don't mix up in that. Tell them.
2: Orlando, Orlando.
0: I see any voice not coming in, let's send them.
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2: Megan is it from me a little boy.
1: Low! 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Let me tell you this. 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

0: you don't.
1: One thing we don't do is inform us, boy. You keep on carrying news now. Carry news now.
0: Don't chat.
1: Who are you making me?
0: When you see me on the cars, I will meet cross up. Put down your phone. Nobody call crime stop. Wolf in West Gaza, crime can't stop. That don't chat.
2: Watch it, make me murder informer. Body with the llama.
1: Loop it for me, loop it. 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Let me see what's going on here. Let me make sure the people know we locked in.
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1: I done tell you already. I still seeing messages, voice note alone today, voice note alone. You see how I come with the energy? I wanted to bring the energy same way.
10: Christoph and Tommy Smurder. We kill a boy with song, we don't commit murder.
1: Kill them with song. Are you ready, Christoph? Let's go in on them now.

0: Yo, pang.
1: Who can this my dog?
2: Stop it.
3: Stop
2: it. Stop the music. The energy so up right now. And we in the VIP Java. Christoph Thomas Murder. Yeah, what going on? A trip off. We are taking takeaway. Yeah, I just trip off just so. That's why it does function. No? I see wild kid on the Ojo down here. A trip off. So yeah, what going on? We have 2 tickets to give away to One Night in Zen. 2 tickets to give away for Kids Summer Kingdom. And 2 tickets to give away for Untamed Juve. Right? A trip off. Tune again.
0: No boy, I can't be my friend. I'm making down a son. You're mad. Oh, you're mad.
1: Yeah?
0: No, man.
1: Yeah?
0: No, man. I left my friends stand.
1: Yeah?
0: They know my.
2: Yeah, I trip off.
0: Yeah? I'm gonna protect my friend. So, I go forward, protect my friend.
1: Who can this my dog?
2: Pull up!
0: No, I can't disnipe. I'm gonna get down a
4: Ojo, Ojo, Ojo. One Tommy Smoother, never two. Big up all Train City taxi drivers, GT team, all PH drivers. It's Friday. Get up and get it. Ojo!

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It's pale out badness, it's soup badness, it's this and that. But you see the Ojo? There's only one kind of badness we don't deal with. Tell them now. Tell them what kind of badness we don't deal with, dog, yeah, now. On the Ojo.

0: Keep on sending them voices and playing out all. 7999696. 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
1: Not pretty wild, but any day, any time, tell them.
0: Start it. Tommy Gavani.
1: See the goal and key, you know that I'm a design.
0: Boy.
1: But we style.
0: You're the spot now. You're the spot now.
1: But some money get.
0: And all different things are stuff. So I switch it up, put down the damn thing. I'm a bit taller.
1: Ah.
0: Tell them. 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

0: This is a dangerous Friday morning. Christoph Thomas Murda.
1: Yes,
0: and eh, yeah, we now say, put down the hand, take now beer tall up. Give them some tall up tune, Christoph. Give them some tall up tune. Bounce me. Today's a day, I want the people to be more active than me. 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
1: One rack of badness by tummy, boy. 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
2: It's Friday, it's Monday, it's payday. 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
3: Hey, Tommy, morning, morning. I am on a 4-hour drive and I want to make it in 3 hours. So pump that music. Let me go.
0: Are you asking that, Christopher? What you say? Go in. Go in. Let's send them voice notes. Send them. I'm playing out all today. I want the people to be active. And we are renting.

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We are men of peace, but we are built for war. Do not take me kindness or weakness, because when it's time for war, there's

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1: There's a kind of morning you can't even pass in front of the building. Because things flying. 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
0: Christoph!
1: Call it, don't call it long. You can never call me lucky. After nights, I grind for this thing, boy. Build my name, break my brick.
0: That fast.
1: You can call me lucky.
0: Killer blast it,
1: you must be mad.

0: Right now, we really saying, boy. Wake up the We Rich family. You don't have an hour. You don't have a time. You don't have a season.
1: Call it brave, don't call it luck. One game of the riches, I'm a target up.
0: We rich.
1: I'm a target up. See my family suffer.
0: You don't have a timing for that.
1: Paper chase need that fast.
0: When the boss says, go in on a Friday morning, we just go in.
1: Riches are flow,

0: pint and slow.
1: Low. And all them don't get mixed up, eh? Now because you see some of them wearing purple pants and designer. Yeah. And they're posting coil of money on social media. They have it in real life, eh? You see the humble people, them who just making money. Let me send a message for the flossers and them not squeeze it for you.
0: Them broke like that.
1: Ah! Plenty of the media rich people, them. They're not rich in real life.

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1: Like that.
0: Don't be fooled with social media. What the money people there?
1: Head plug out, my good alone. 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
0: When they say rich and real,
1: your hearts are true, a big, big them.
0: Keep on sending them voice notes, send them a scene earlier, Don't worry, I'm playing it out this now. 799-9696. And all who don't like me, tell them.

0: Back tip, we out here on this Friday. Pick up all my dogs and them. One tummy, never two.
1: Oh Joe, oh Joe, oh Joe, oh Joe.
2: So.
3: The place wired. Place wired right now, wired.
4: Smother boy, I miss smother boy, your shortest brother here, boy. Long time in a meet up, boy. And bongsa boy. But in a time in for that. Respect and man, as full 100 and as that outside.
3: Full 100 by brother boy, full 100 by. Eh, for that more, I feel I'm going to take a break, you know. But today's a real dangerous day. But I go take one before. I go take one before. 628-9336. I take in a one call before I take this break here. Taking a one call. 628-9336. Yeah. If you want to win something, call me. Call me. Hello, good morning.
5: Hi, good morning.
3: Hey, morning, darling. Good morning. How was your night last night?
5: It was good.
3: How you feeling today? I have some things to give away, but how you feeling? How you feeling today? What you feeling?
5: Well,
3: you walk carry them chain and then where you feel? Where you feeling? How you feeling? You walk carry them chain.
5: I'm feeling nervous and excited because my daughter from the song to listen to the radio here.
3: Yeah.
5: Because she's gone on the road, so well, I had to win some tickets for her.
3: Well, you see, so where your daughter want to go? Tell me, where your daughter want to go? Where she wanted to attend? I tell you, one night in Zenda is a big one with RDX and them. It's a untamed juve. How she feeling?
5: Yeah, she's on maybe on.
3: Oh God! She want to run out in the
5: attic.
3: She has a nice thing. She has a nice thing, and then put on the to run out in that. That is a dangerous
5: she
3: party.
5: Had, she always had that.
3: She had that.
5: You she, see, she had me surround my station and all listening.
3: Oh God! So she has a nice. She need. She need needs. We just call it now. These young people, they just call it need needs. So she has a need needs for them.
5: Everything. She always. Everything for them.
3: Well, all right, darling. Holy land.
5: You see, she and me put on and all listening.
3: She and you and all put on like the needs. All right, darling. Hold on. Holy line. Holy line. Right? You just holy line. All right. Well, let's see how simple it is today. So that young lady and her mother is on their way to Untamed Juve. That is Sunday. Big up the Untamed family. Randy Small, Jayon, and Gunna Smile. We're going to take a short pause. But we have a lot of tickets to give away today because I trip off here. Please call me. He said, Tommy, let's do what you want. Let's give it in and let's blaze fire. That's the mode today. Christoph Tommy Smurda. Straight up until lunchtime.
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1: Life.
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0: I get money. 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
1: Yeah.
0: But life is good. 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

Money.

0: spin it, spin it, spin it, spin it, spin it, spin it, spin it, spin it. I like a case, making more than 10 figures. I'm a down, riding with you in his bag. Only with the hitters for his girl. He a tricker calling up a trap phone. No, where you at?
1: Where you at?
0: Show me where you spin a block on your ops.
1: On your ops.
0: Hanging out the drop, screaming cop. What we doing? Show me where your hood at.

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We have two tickets for the Kids Summer Kingdom. Biggest, baddest kids event to run this summer. Yeah, leave it there. Let me take that call one time.

0: Let me take that call one time. 628-9336. Yeah, two tickets to give away. Let's see. Hello, good morning.
1: Hello, good morning.
0: Yes, good morning, my brother. Lulonga Radio.
1: Sorry about that, Toby.
0: Yeah, no problem.
1: Big up yourself on this fine Saturday.
0: Yes, my brother, love and respect. But you're not on the inside, Eddie, right? So, you are, kids, right? Or nephews, nieces?
1: No kids.
0: You have no kids?
1: No kids, right, Toby, boy. I call them for the summer stage ticket.
0: For the what? Which one?
1: The summer stage.
0: Summer stage? No, we ain't giving no summer stage. We give away two on...
1: It's summer.
0: We give away... Yeah, we give away two on Team Juve already. Alright, since you know, I have two kids, Summer Kingdom, and I have, well, you call. Okay, I have two for the night out in Zen. That
1: right.
0: With RDX and that is GO thing. You would like to go that?
1: Well, thanks. See my but I really missed it. Alright, so pass it to the next caller. I appreciate it. Enjoy yourself on this Friday, Tommy.
0: Alright, my brother, love and respect.
1: Love and respect.
0: Yeah, man. Boss wanted to go summer stage. hey, Linda, what's going on? Let me see what's going on here. Yes, hello, good morning.
2: Good morning.
0: Yes, my brother. So, yeah, what's going on? I'll get a choice. So, All right, here, what's going on? I have two tickets to go the one night in Zen. That is with RDX and a fully loaded DJ Kias. That is a big one. Mm. That is in Zen Nightclub. And I have two tickets for Kids Summer Kingdom. That's the biggest kids event for the summer.
2: Right.
0: Tell me.
2: Hey, I go pay for the night and then I carry my kids and anything.
0: You all carry them train on them?
2: Yeah.
0: Alright, my brother, hold the line. You're inside. You're inside. Right? Hold the line. Alright. Alright. I'm gonna take a play about two more. Yeah, anything line up there? Play a little two tune again before we take that short pause. And in the last hour, we'll give away them two tickets for the one night in Zen. That is RDX. That real dancing. You're going on there and dance up and fully loaded DJ Kias. So, pick up the Young Team family.

see who do the best. I don't care what they say, who gone, who come, who they. Who do the best, always giving you something free. QB, but I won't stop now. 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I don't care what they say, who gone, who come, who they. Who do the best, always giving you something free. Miami, shorty know that I'm a winner. 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I don't care what they say. 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
1: 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Really, so when I say press it, you have to press it. 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
2: I really can't say.
0: Stop it, baby.
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0: 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Where is the next move?
1: She say you feel good.
0: Insider.
1: In my car, in my shit. Then by two quick. Take time, ride it. Take time, ride it. You're moving.
2: 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He have other things to do in the week. So he go only him on the weekend.
1: Take time, ride it. You're moving.
0: Well, what's going on?
1: You are moving too far.
0: Why not take it as officially a weekend warrior?
1: Loving all the soul. Anytime when you want go a beach, me a call. 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
0: a weekend.

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1: 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Big up the ladies and them, yeah, more than one man. Oh gosh. It's the wrong thing. And I'm not supporting it. But it's reality. 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Squeeze your next shoe for me. 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That make you, baby, and the body camp.

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0: You got a nice, nice friend locked on, boy. Copy.
1: I love it when you're wife. I'm a non-stop. Every time I push it.
0: Copy, what going on?

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Let me go. Yeah. Bigger, bigger, bigger, bigger, bigger, yeah. 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

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You understand? As you walk in and they see me, just push him down on the bed. And they say you just lie down there. You understand? And you just start to function now. But hear this kind of tune. Hear this kind of tune now. It's for the functioners and them.

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We know how we back it up. Back it up. Back it up. 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

0: You see the song here? 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You see that thing here? Yeah,
1: hold up your hand, you never come on.
0: Ha ha! Hey, hey, hey!

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But you see you. 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Somebody send a voice so that they say Tommy Smooth and Aguilar. Hey. 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

0: 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You jump in and you jump out. Jump in, jump out. Tell them that. But the.
1: Says a jumper.

0: till the Mike Man talks. This is Tommy Shmurda on Ojo.
1: Yeah, it's Bob Fast. Only fast. Two more. Last and final giveaway. Last and final giveaway. Only let's hit them up now. 6289336. Two tickets for. Hey, let me see. Hello, good day.
2: Hello, good day.
1: Yes, my brother, you're done on the inside. Let's hold the line. Hold the line. Yes, man. Yes, that was the last and final giveaway. You don't know where is the code right now, right? It's all about the Ojo VIP Java. All kind of nice thing given away. So big up the Untamed family. We gave away two tickets for Untamed. Big up the Kids Summer Kingdom family, the biggest children event for the summer. And we just gave away one night in Zen. That's Gio and the team. Big, big event also. Last and final. We're going to take a short pause. Coming and close off the show. Christoph Tommy Smurda. Till midday.
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Now we gotta think, cause I could get them. 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And the night I've been driving all night, my left hand on her tight. She been drinking too much, she leaning to the right. She tell me that it tight and it leaking and it's mine. I responded quick, okay, yeah, easy, alright. She tell me that she shot, she know that I was shy. Girl, it ain't nothing, so but the move and wind. And my eyes on the road, and the road on my eyes, it fill up on that side, this car might collide. I'm doing more than 95, the police coming from behind. I'm driving fast to beat the lights. I got a bend, I take a curve and then a left and then a right. And now we swerving, now we skating, but they made it through the lights. I keep the track and take a right and beat the brakes. And tap the left, the police finally out of sight. She told me it's about time, she said she wasn't scared. Plus she holding on my neck, she gonna put it in her purse. Don't wanna see me hurt, she said baby boy please do it tonight. Cause she look good, she look good, she look good.

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3: Alright kids, settle down. Yes, we have free V-Box and Robux in the treasure hunt.
4: Wow, really?
3: Yes.
4: On the tablet?
3: Yes.
4: A bicycle?
3: Yes.
4: Oh, what about snacks?
3: Yes.
4: Cotton candy?
3: Yes.
4: Popcorn?
3: Yes.
4: And pizza?
3: Yes. Who child is this, right?
2: Yo, everything is in the kingdom. Hey, the treasure hunt starts at 1:30 p.m. Horseback riding from 2:30 p.m.

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0: 上面一个人拉鸟的灯线，上面一个人线。It was my fifth street last night, so I didn't wake up.
1: Okay then, give it a minute.
0: It's all good.
2: So listen, hey, Prince.
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3: All those who want tickets, you're going to be contacted. Relax.
1: Call the police again.
3: You're going to be okay.
4: Alexa. Alexa. Yeah. I want a response to the girl. I want it.
3: I want it. All right. I want.

forget tonight at Zen. Those doors are going to be open from 10 p.m. All right, RDX has touched down, so you already know. Tonight it's about to go down. Here, wait. Island tickets, check it out. But I have some giveaways between now and 3 o'clock, so look out for that. Shoving the voice on Echo till 3.

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2: The Transport Ministry is warning the public to disregard misinformation circling on social media about online payments for fixed penalty notices. In a media release, the ministry urged the citizens to rely only on official communications for accurate information and said anyone seeking details about traffic fines or the status of their records should contact the Traffic Enforcement Center Unit. Prime Minister Kamala Pasabisesa says African emancipation marked the beginning of modern Trinidad and Tobago, praising the resilience and achievements of African ancestors beyond the end of slavery. In her Emancipation Day message, she said they helped build the nation and made lasting contributions to the public service, education, science, business, sport, music, and the arts. She added that Emancipation Day celebrates the people whose legacy shaped the country's confidence, character, and soul. Tyra Gettings and Janae Degans have both qualified for the women's long jump final in Glasgow 2026 Commonwealth Games. Tyra Gettings' best leap was 6.55 meters, while Janae Degans covered 6.31 meters. Both performances were enough to qualify for the final. Later this afternoon, around 5 p.m. local time, the reigning world champion Keshawn Walcott will be in the men's javelin throw final with Shaniqua Bascom in the women's 200-meter final. A Georgia judge had sentenced Colin Gray, a father of a teenage school shooter, to 15 years in prison for his role in the 2024 attack that killed two teachers and two students at Alpalchi High School. Prosecutors argued Gray ignored repeated warning signs about his son's behavior and gave him the rifle used in the shooting. His son, Colt Gray, pleaded guilty to the murders last week. And Peru's Constitutional Court has overturned the 15-year prison sentence of a former President Humala, ruling that the corruption case against him was invalid. Humala, convicted in 2025 over illegal campaign financing, is expected to be released from prison. So there you have it. That's the news stories trending this hour right here on board of the Ojo Will.
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4: Alright, kids, settle down. Yes, we have free V-Bucks and Robux in the treasure hunt.
5: Wow, really?
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4: Yes.
5: A bicycle?
4: Yes.
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4: Yes.
5: Cotton candy?
4: Yes.
5: Popcorn?
4: Yes.
5: And pizza?
4: Yes. Who child is this, right?
6: Yo, everything is in the kingdom. 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

0: I go. 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
1: What that green someday, I no color loo.
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1: 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Me a drive in from Green Jail with a phone at the. Police pull me over, step to me car officer for your wine, say.
0: What that me smell by you?
1: What that been someday, I no color loo. You must go a jail boy, what you gonna do?
0: Officer!
1: Me

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I pray for a girl with all. Lord, I pray you bless her with a peaceful girlfriend. That is all I need. In the meantime.

0: All right, ballhead, yeah. Ballhead, real old. Let me back to the old, yeah. Ballhead, yeah. Ye. When we give her the fourth and fifth wine, and he's taking blame ballhead. On team, that is this Sunday morning. Just enough one place and up the waistline. It's the neon edition. I got two tickets to give away. Two tickets to give away for Untamed Juve Sunday morning Song Forge. This one is going to be absolutely amazing. 6289336. You know my number, you know the access phrase. Call me up right now. Tell her it's the best of the best events for the summer. Hello, good afternoon.
1: Hi, good afternoon.
0: You sound like you done just are ready to go.
1: You know what? I don't want to go on team.
0: So where you want to go?
1: I want.
0: Nah. You see, your credit done. You what? You don't want to what? You wasting time. Let me fold it. If you don't want to go too bad, hey, look at it.
2: That's a day, Ojo VIP Java.
0: Okay, you not sticking like you done ready to go already?
2: Yeah, my clothes and impact me in the trunk already ready to go. Let's go.
0: So what about Untamed Juve like? Let me hear.
2: The woman, the paint, the music, the vibes, the energy. Can't miss it, bro.
0: Can't miss that, end.
2: Yeah.
0: That's why I say, hold on to the lines. I'm going to take your information.
2: Yeah, man.
0: Tell all you. It's the best of the best events we have. VIP Java, you know, not a regular thing, you know. Untamed!

Girl, I watch your hard, but me no matter that. 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Jim screech, yeah.

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1: And it's brought to you this hour by the Kiss-Bacon Company. U.S.-backed talks aimed at reshaping Venezuela's political system are set to begin over the weekend, with the discussions bringing together representatives for the interim government and opposition faction. Prominent opposition leader Maria Machado will be absent from the negotiations, but she says she will judge the talks by whether they restore democratic institutions, free political prisoners, and pave the way for credible elections. Opposition leader Penelope Beckles has once more chastised the government over its use of preventative detention orders, as she alleges that a mechanism which was designed to deal with threats of the highest order is instead being used to target everyday citizens. Speaking at an award ceremony event in Diego Martin last night, Beckles said the PNM had also been victim to this kind of unfair targeting, as she referenced a scrutiny over the funding of the party headquarters, the Balize House. Nursing and midwifery staff at the Northwest Regional Health Authority are a step closer to getting proper overtime pay following promising talks between union leaders and health management on Tuesday. The NWRHA officials agreed to review legal guidelines to ensure staff work mandatory extra shifts to receive full overtime rates rather than flat fees or time off. The authority also committed to giving temporary workers three-year contracts to boost job security and has promised to hire more EMTs for ambulance transfers so nurses can stay focused on hospital wards. The American Red Cross has declared a nationwide blood supply crisis in the United States, only a second such declaration in its 150-year history. The organization says blood supplies fell by 25% last month due to extreme heat, wildfires, and fewer donations, while demand from hospitals has increased. And the pressure is mounting on FIFA President Gianni Infantino over his proposal to allow private investors to buy minority stakes in the organization's major competitions, including the World Cup. FIFA's chief operating officer has publicly criticized the plan, while football bodies in Europe, Asia, and the North, Central American, and the

0: Caribbean region have also voiced opposition. Critics say the proposal could seriously undermine the game's integrity. So there you have it. That's the news stories trending this hour. And it's all brought to you by the Kiss Baking Company.
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0: Spin it. I like the case. Making more than 10 figures. Yeah. I'm a down. Riding with you in the spag. Only with the hitters for his girl. He a tricker coming up the phone. Well, where you at? Show me where you
1: spin. Where you at?
0: On your ops.
1: Tonight, drop, screaming. We're in Zen.
0: What we doing?
1: All right, get ready to call me up right now. I got two more for tonight for Zen, for the world famous Zen. 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
1: That's right, tonight it's on. Doors open at 10. DJ Gio Production. 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

0: Oh, good afternoon, Trevlin.
1: My brother. Let me ask you this. You win already?
0: No, brother. Never did.
1: Never did. So what's Max's freeze?
0: Ojo Java.
1: You're missing something. Don't do with that.
0: Oh, God.
1: Oh, God. You're missing something, boy.
0: Which is a mistake.
1: They're not no regular Java, dog. You're missing something. No.
0: Which is? Talk to me.
1: You're missing something. I give you one more chance for where you go this end tonight.
0: God, which is a missing day, boy.
1: They not no general Java, boy. They're bigger than general, boy. It's what, boy?
0: Dude.
1: What bigger than general? If it's not general, it's what kind of Java? If you're going to dance, if it's not general, it's what?
0: VIP Java.
1: Of course, boy, brother,
2: too
1: boy.
2: Too much chance, boy. Too much chance. No. Too much chance.
1: See?
0: Come. Tell me everything in the background. Everybody deserve a second chance.
2: 2 seconds,
1: that's
2: like 5 chances,
1: man. Two, you say you have 5 chances, boy.
0: What 5 chances? You got 3 again? I come
1: in. Hold on still, man. You alright, man? Hold on.

All right, so big announcement for all these 10 winners, right? In an hour time, hour and a half max, you're going to be contacted and you're going to get your ticket, so don't worry. Come on, is Ojo already dealing with it now? Don't ever enter panic mode when coming to Ojo. We have it. All right, so all Zen winners, you're going to be having your tickets in about an hour, hour and a half for the most. All right?

But Gang Gang got the hammer and the wrench. But Gang Gang got the hammer and the wrench. But Gang Gang got the hammer and the wrench. But Gang Gang got the hammer and the wrench. But Gang Gang got the hammer and the wrench.

0: random.
1: Alright, kids, settle down. Yes, we have 3 V-Bucks and Robux in the treasure hunt.
2: Wow, really?
1: Yes.
2: And a tablet?
1: Yes.
2: A bicycle?
1: Yes.
2: Oh, what about snacks?
1: Yes.
2: Cotton candy?
1: Yes.
2: Popcorn?
1: Yes.
2: And pizza?
1: Yes. Who child is this, right?
0: Yo, everything is in the kingdom. Hey, the treasure hunt starts at 1:30 p.m. Horseback riding from 2:30 p.m. Red light, green light, eating and other competitions from 3:30

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1: 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Zen. 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
3: Tune again!
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1: Wife, yo.
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0: that. I'm very attached to this. I can't let it go.

0: 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Now we got a 10.
1: No catfishing.
0: Can you hear you ever make a mini blink of a night? You like a thief in the night. I've been driving all night. My left hand on her tight. She been drinking too much. She leaning to the right. She tell me that it tight and it leaking and it's mine. I responded quick, okay, yeah, easy, alright. She tell me that she's sharp. She know that I was shy, girl, it ain't nothing. So, but the moving went and my eyes on the road and the road on my eyes, it fell up on that side. This girl might delay. I'm doing more than 95, the police coming from behind. I'm driving fast to beat the lights. I got a bend and take a curve and then a left and then a right. I know we swerving, now we skating, but they made it through the lights. I keep straight and take a right and beat brakes and took a left. The police finally out of sight. She told me it's about time. She said she wasn't scared, plus she holding on my neck. Then she gonna put it in her purse, don't wanna see me hurt. She said, baby boy, please do it. Turn her first, she look good, she look good, she look good. It's baby, if you had a cup, I would have filled it up. Baby, anytime you call, you know I'm pulling up. You get anything you want, don't ever say too. I really love

She know that I was shy, girl, it ain't nothing so. But the movement went and my eyes on the road, and the road on my eyes, they fill up on that side. This car went to light. I'm doing morning, and if the police coming from behind, I'm driving fast to beat the lights. I got a pen, I take a curve, and then I laugh, and then I write. I know we swerving, I be scared, but I made it through the lights. I keep straight and take a right, and beat breaks and take a left. The police finally on the side. She tell me yes, but time. She said she wasn't scared, plus she holding no man. Then she gonna put it in her purse. Don't wanna see me hurt. She said, baby boy, please do it. Turn her face. She look good, she look good, she look good. It's baby, if you had a cup, I would have filled it up. Baby, anytime you call, you know I'm pulling up. You get anything you want, don't ever stay too. I really love her, but no catfish, I can see her on now. Girl, I done a good set of women in the world. I wanna wait for you, girl.

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1: A cannabis field with an estimated street value of $2.4 million has been destroyed by police in Moruga. The operation, conducted by officers of the Interagency Task Force and the K-9 unit, uncovered approximately 1,800 cannabis trees and a makeshift cultivation camp in a forested area of Rock River Village. The trees and camp were subsequently destroyed. Two illegal firearms and ammunition and approximately 110 grams of cannabis were seized during intelligence-led police operations in Canupia and Gasparillo. Police recovered a pistol, a magazine containing 12 rounds of 9mm ammunition, and marijuana from a residence in Caripachima, where a male suspect was arrested. In a separate operation in Gasparillo, officers seized a revolver,

0: and well, it's from a makeshift camp in a bushy area. Regional news, where Barbados Prime Minister Mia Mottley says Rihanna now stands as the country's only living national hero following the passing of cricket legend Segafi Sobers. Mottley said Rihanna has carried Barbados's name around the world with pride and confidence and has the strength to uphold the responsibility of the honor. She also paid tribute to Sir Gary, saying his legacy and the standards he set will continue to inspire generations. And Oprah Winfrey said she will close her Girls Leadership Academy in South Africa at the end of the new year, nearly two decades after opening the school for underprivileged students. The Oprah Winfrey Leadership Academy for Girls, which opened in 2007, has graduated more than 500 students. The campus will be handed over to the Gauteng Provincial Education Department, while Winfrey's foundation will continue supporting girls through an expanded scholarship program. And FIFA has opened disciplinary proceeding against Argentina following incidents during and after the World Cup final loss to Spain. The investigation covers alleged assaults involving players Molina and Paredes, assistant coach Ayala, and other breaches including misconduct, discriminatory behavior, and security violations during the tournament. Potential sanctions include suspensions and fines. So there you have it, as the news story is trending this hour, right here on board of the Ojo Wheel.
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0: Yeah, let's all give it away. It's going right. Horning up. Horning up. From next year, see, from Monday, Miami Beach. Ay, ay, ay.
1: Chop, chop, boy, are you balling?
0: Ay, ay, ay.
1: It's not a threat, it's a warning. It's only horn. Chop, chop, boy, are you scorning?
0: It's only horn. See how hard we done went in for on Team Juve and it didn't reach yet. Like this weekend.
1: So when I pull me
0: co- tonight is Zen. Tomorrow is Roasted. Sunday after on Team Juve, we head into the Kids Factory. I think the fellow joined for the kids. Next week!

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You see Miami. Just get ready, just pay attention. 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So who think they could get through and win? All the best to you too. 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

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Yes, sir. 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

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Zen. The countdown is on. 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
3: DJ Spartan 28 has been electrifying his native Panama and Latin America for the past 3 years. Yes. He has produced many popular hits

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0: Now we start the karaoke in the car now. Somebody sing to your friend.
1: Hey, you want him there?
2: Me and him never there.
1: You want him there?
3: Can't believe, say a beat.
2: Baby, I like
0: taxi driver, don't.

0: Them have to prove it in front of me.
1: Hey, you want him there?
0: Me and him never there.
1: You want him there?
0: Me and him never there.
1: You want him there?
0: Me and him never there.
1: My brethren, tell me.
0: Your friend them for where?
1: You want him there?
0: Me and him never there.
1: You want him there?
0: Me and him never there.
1: You want him there?

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3: Yes.
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3: Yes.
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0: And we have live at Zen tonight and live in the studio, RDX.
1: You don't know, I'm here, I can't hear myself, you don't know. And you don't add this thing up, sir. If the plane can't land and the helicopter can't land, we have parachute for you. You see?
0: You're right. Big up who coming on parachutes as well. Guys, it goes down tonight.

0: to be back.
1: It feels really nice. The place look really different. It's over 10 years now since I've been here. So
0: Wow. The
1: place just get modernized. I don't even know nowhere at all. You know, so it really feel good to come back here. And boy, tonight I have some plan for the ladies them. So ladies, I want to follow out because I want to have some fun with Uno. And the young one them, we never see them or artists perform before. Please come out tonight because I always hear the song them and never see a performance with the song. So
0: Correct. Tonight
1: we're going to see and have a magical moment with me, Zin.
0: Tell us briefly, like, what inspired you to start singing dancehall music?
1: Well, I mean, I want to tell you, I was inspired by soca music, you know.
0: Okay,
1: because
0: big up,
1: yeah,
0: soca,
1: that was part of it too, because as you know, most of the song them that RDX does is infused with soca music.
2: Of course, and then the BPM is as well as around 125.
1: Exactly.
2: So around that same soca piece, you understand?
1: Yeah. So
2: it fused now.
1: And then you know the song say, well, the gal want daga.
2: Yeah, you know where that come from,
1: you know. So we kind of love soca Jamaica too, you know. Carnival time, we always seen at the street with the soca music. And even in a dance hall, soca music play in a dance hall as well. Too.
0: Correct.
1: So that's the passion as well, where we fuse different genre music and thing with dance hall.
0: Good vibes, man. Well, you see, the thing connected, one Caribbean. And I mean, I know Jamaica, dancehall songs usually go hand in hand with dancing.
1: Yeah.
0: So did you plan a performance for your fans tonight at Zen that showcases any of the Jamaican dancing skills?
1: Yes, of course. Because me sing a whole heap of dancing songs. I will bust a whole heap of dancer in a Jamaica in the street. So me can't come here and don't dance to the people them. But I'm not a professional dancer, I'm telling you that.
0: Right.
1: But me can do my thing.
0: Nice. So people, prepare your dancing shoes. It goes down tonight at 10. Let me get straight into the music with RDX.

0: Caribbean girls.
1: We have the artist live in studio. Of course, you just heard his voice. Now you hear the music. Zed Nightclub, what night in Zed?
2: Bubble, bubble, bubble, baby girl, bubble. Cutie, that one is gonna get you in trouble.

0: Bring the chuck in. Ladies and gentlemen, you heard it right. He's live here in the studio, RDX Delamar.
1: Yes.
0: And we get ready.
1: Yeah, man.
0: For tonight.
1: I'm a thing to, you know, because I also have my artist who I run the whole of Jamaica as well. She's a
0: okay.
1: young female artist named Pretty D.
0: Right.
1: And she's a bad artist. Her first time in a Trinidad, and may I tell you this. Let me say this from now.
0: Yeah.
1: When she touched that stage, if she no bust the place, I don't sing her next song. Believe me.
2: Really?
1: Yes.
0: Oh, they said Pretty D right
1: yes,
0: here.
1: Yes, yeah, right.
2: Right. Come Pretty.
0: Yes, well,
2: I can come.
0: See the Pretty that's
1: here.
0: Said,
1: come
0: I
1: here.
0: I know. I thought I was managed or something, but now I know. Pretty
1: my
0: D.
1: Artist, Pretty D.
3: Wagwan.
0: Come on, tell Trinidad how you're feeling good into the
3: how
0: event tonight, real quick.
3: Later, Rocos and Crocos, man, when I'm part of one corner. You know, one time from Pretty D checking out the building, you know, I'm murder run out one part.
0: Nice.
3: Then the girls are going to get crazy, and all of the thick pocket man them want to come out so we can go on with the come sound.
0: Good.
3: Come right, sound.
0: Well, girl, good, girl, good.
1: That is it.
0: Ladies and gentlemen, you know what's up? Well, guys.
3: Yeah.
0: We'll see you all tonight, you know?
3: We'll see you today. Make sure so we see you tonight, you know?
0: Well, you mightn't see me the place ramen or Zen Real Big.
3: I'm going to spot you, man. I'm going to call you up, you know? Make sure you're ready. You drink a little.
0: All right.
3: Strong back for later, because a problem.
0: All right.
3: Mm-hmm.
0: On the stage later with the artists on them. Guys, you heard it right here. We enter One Night in Zen tonight, brought to you by DJ Geo Entertainment. All right, get those tickets, Pretty D. RDX will be live.
1: I'm just want to big up Gio as well, you know, because Gio say him all when time RDX boss him did kind of in him house, him couldn't come out
0: yeah.
1: and things. So this is like something special for him, you know. So
0: correct.
1: I have to big up Gio.
0: Yeah,
1: I'm a big fan from child good days, isn't it?
0: Correct.
4: Real. No, real. Like, I grew up on RDX music, you understand? So, you know, it's actually surreal right now that, you know, we turn big man now.
0: Yeah, and your next name.
4: And
0: right?
4: Our next name right now in 96, you understand? But yeah, all you come out later, one night only, in Zen. Get your tickets on Irony, RDX in the place, and a whole heap of vibes.
0: Well, guys, you heard it best. With this one, we juggle it some more, RDX. And then we take a quick break.
4: Yeah, man.
0: Cool.
4: The man now come from the Woodbrook Yard, you know.
0: Oh, he had to touch.
4: He had to eat all the doubles.
0: He had to eat all the doubles.
4: Oh, your funny doubles was.
1: Yeah, man, the doubles was good. What is next something? Yeah,
4: Sahina.
1: Yeah.
0: Well, I'm glad you enjoyed the cuisine. Yeah, you tell me how the ladies are them tasting too. I don't let guys doing that. Well, I mean, wait.
1: We know got it.
0: You know what I mean? No. Not that way. I don't want to start forgetting Jamaican children. Two different things. Squeeze some chew chocolate.

0: body shake a leg, it's Friday.
1: Then don't so untouch to
0: who still had the skills?
1: Every girl.
0: I know long time they ain't used them skill sets.

0: Boy, oh boy. I feel like I can't wait. And going on island, you don't have any more VIP to gear that VIP for this year?
1: We have a limited VIP left. And then after that, pay by the door.
0: Okay.
1: Yeah, so make so, sure and rush them out. Let's before the thing sell out.
0: Where's the outlets?
1: GT's, West Mall, Twin City Mall, Flourish Boutique, Grand Bazaar, right. Fitch Street right on the avenue.
0: Right.
1: And Southside for the South people and them offside restaurant, to be exact.
0: And well, it still have an island-y.
1: And yes, we have an island-y.
0: All right.
1: Yeah.
0: Well, you see, get your ticket.
2: Artie. Artie. Artie. Artie.
0: Who can sing that?

0: on the Ojo.
1: One night in Zen. Zen. The countdown is on. 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
0: DJ Spartan 28 has been electrifying his native Panama and Latin America for the past 3 years. He has produced many popular hits

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1: 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Zen. 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
1: Yeah, the energy is amazing. 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
0: DJ Spartan 28 has been electrifying his native Panama and Latin America for the past 3 years. He has produced many popular hits over the period, such as the viral hit Baja y Tapa La Olla, and much more. DJ Spartan 28.

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0: friend.
1: Know what I'm saying? 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Atlanta, tell you about my run, you know what I'm saying? Ass Pluto Banker 21, you know what I'm saying? 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They so down for me.

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2: 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She like the way that I dance. She like the way that I move. She like the way that I rock.
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3: 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City. The heart of the streets. Ojo 961. The sound of now. This is a call to action. Turn it up. Turn it up. It's Ojo 961. The sound of now. Jaysa King. Jaysa King in the building. This is 96 number

0: this weekend. Whatever it is you got in store. And keep God in your heart and your mind. 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
2: Alright, kids, settle down. 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
3: Wow, really?
2: Yes.
3: And a tablet?
2: Yes.
3: A bicycle?
2: Yes.
3: Oh, what about snacks?
2: Yes.
3: Cotton candy?
2: Yes.
3: Popcorn?
2: Yes.
3: And pizza?
2: Yes. Who child is this, right?
1: Yo, everything is in the kingdom. Hey, the treasure hunt starts at 1:30 p.m. Horseback riding from 2:30 p.m. Red light, green light, eating and other competitions from...

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It's Friday. It's Friday.

0: I'm talking to you, Miss Lady, you. Is that you? I could get that quick.
1: Yeah, I could get that quick, girl. Somebody, turn it up, loud. 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

gets four. Drum roll on a team to Juve is just call me up and give me the access phrase, which is Ojo VIP Java. That's all you have to say. Ojo VIP Java. So make sure keep the phones close. We ain't asking no set of questions. So it's real simple to win you and another person. Of course, can get tickets for on Team Java. 5 minutes. I'm gonna open up the phone line. Just make sure

exactly 4 minutes at 6:35. I'ma open up the phone lines and I'ma give away some tickets to Untamed Juve. All you have to do is real simple. We're not asking no questions. We're not doing none of that. All you have to do is just give me that access phrase, Ojo VIP Java. That's all you gotta do. Ojo VIP Java. All right?

0: Long spin it, Roland. The time is now, ladies and gentlemen. This July, August vacay period, you are rolling with the Ojo team VIP style. 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Listen, when you call, if you get through with the call on air, you have to give me the access phrase. Right? Ojo VIP Java. That's all I'm going to say for this event itself. All right? Y'all should know that access phrase by now. All right? So let me open up the phone lines and take some calls quick. Don't forget, access phrase. Good afternoon, you live on the Ojo.
1: Ojo VIP Java.
0: That is it. Yeah, what to do now? Just send me your info on your WhatsApp and you're safe. All right?
1: All right.
0: Boom. Bye.
2: I saw she slip, I saw she slide up.

A live boy pro boy, we have our next one to give away, you know. We have our next one to give away. Let me get them till 6:40 to let them catch themselves. Because we're going to give away some tickets for Kids Summer Kingdom. That's right, Trinidad and Tobago. We got some tickets to give away. We got two more for Kids Summer Kingdom. So exactly at 6:40, right, Mark, the only time. You have to give me that access phrase. And that's all you got to do to win. All right, there's no chance to win because once you get through with the call and you give me the access phrase, you're inside. It's that simple. It's very simple. We're not asking you who the sponsors are. We're not asking you when the party is. All you have to do is give me the access phrase, all right? In about 3 minutes, bro,

0: All right, let's do this one time. Good afternoon, you're live on the Ojo. Hello?
1: Hello?
0: Yo, man. Good afternoon, you're live on the Ojo.
1: Ojo VIP Java.
0: That's how simple it is. You know the WhatsApp number, right?
1: Yes.
0: Send me your info now, bro. You get through. 2 tickets.
1: All right.
0: Yo, man. Kids Summer Kingdom. Simple at TNT. Simple, simple, simple, simple. Just remember, you can only win once for the entire promotion. Alright, so we give away 2, of course, for Auntie and Juvie, and 2 for Kids in Summer Kingdom. And you never know when we could give away more again. I don't know where I catch an advance to do something.

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Zen. 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

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Riding with you in the spag. 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He a tricker calling up.

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We ain't asking no questions. Nothing to fry your skull. All you have to do is literally just call and give you the access phrase. That's right, this July, August vacay period, you are rolling with the Ojo team, VIP style, all right? Every week, all jam along, huge giveaways, win VIP tickets to the biggest concerts and nightclubs, restaurants, and parties of Java. All you have to do, Trinidad and Tobago, is say Ojo VIP Java. That is the access phrase. Also remember, you can only win once for the entire promotion. So whether you called at 6 o'clock earlier today, or you called yesterday or the day before yesterday or sometime this week, once you won, that is it. All right? It's simple. Simple like that. All right? Let me just give you that phone number one more time to those that don't have it. Remember, you're not calling the WhatsApp, you're calling the actual phone itself. That number is 628-9336. 628-9336.

need that it tight and it leaking and it's mine. 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She tell me that she shot. She know that I was her girl, it ain't nothing. So but the movement went and my eyes on the road, and the road on my eyes, it fell up on that side. This car went to light. I'm doing more than 95, the police coming from behind. I'm driving fast to beat the lights. I got a bend and take a curve and then a left and then a right. I know we swerving, now we skating, but they made it through the lights. I keep straight and take a right and beat bricks and took a left. The police finally out of sight. 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It's baby, if you had a cup, I would have filled it up. Baby, anytime you call, you know I'm pulling up. You get anything you want, don't ever stay too.

0: 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You're live on the Ojo.
1: Ojo VIP driver.
0: Simple like that. You know what you got to do, right? Message money, WhatsApp. You have the WhatsApp number?
1: Yes, I do.
0: All right, you're inside.
1: Okay.
0: All right, so we give away two for Auntie M the Juve. Simple. Now, bro, we have two more to give away now for Kids Summer Kingdom. So I'm going to give them about 4 minutes again. As a matter of fact, let me take the calls one time. I can take it now. Why not? Let me take it one time. All right, for Kids Summer Kingdom.

0: All right, we got that sorted out. Call back again. Let me go. Kids, Summer Kingdom 2, we got to give away right about now. Hello, good night, 11, the old Joe.
1: VIP Java.
0: You can just say it one more time for me.
1: Ojo VIP Java.
0: Bad, you're inside. All right, so same thing again. Just send me your contact on the WhatsApp and your inside too for Kids Summer Kingdom.
1: Thank you.
0: Lots of probs. Yeah, man. Two. That means we give away 4 in total. We give away 2. Nobody, we give away 8. We give away 2 for Untamed. First 6 o'clock hour, then we give away 2 for Kids Summer, and now we give away 2 again for Untamed, and then 2 again for Kids Summer Kingdom. Listen, TNT, it's simple like that. Ojo VIP Java, it's on, and we are rolling with the Ojo team in VIP style. Alright, so keep a lock to the Ojo 961. You never know when you can win more tickets. We have so much parties to give away tickets to it. I'm talking Summer Stage, I'm talking Miami Beach, I'm talking, well, Kids Summer Kingdom, Woodford Cafe, Untamed Juve, Sakura Art Marketplace, York, live events. Listen, One Night in Zen. Well, I think all the tickets for One Night in Zen would have been given out already, as that is tonight. But that's how simple it is. You understand? All you have to do, listen to the Ojo, have the access phrase. And yeah, you're bad like that. All right? Probably get one more. And then let me take a short now and come back with so much more. Yeah, man, turn it up Fridays. 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
1: Don't miss this once-in-a-lifetime opportunity. DJ Spartan 28, bringing you that infectious Latin vibe to the shores of TNT. For bookings, call 338-4111. Are you heading to Barbados for Cropover? 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

0: 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Burger Bar.
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0: That's what's up in BIM.
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4: 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Also, try the barbecue with Creole flair at Criolla. This Trini style has the Caribbean heat with that signature sweet, tangy, and smoky flavor. 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Rotisserie and barbecue that tells the Trinidad story. 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Criolla is callaloo, stew, macaroni pie, where every bite is carnival. And the union with rotisserie and barbecue, it's perfection. And everything is within reach in a dining rhythm at Criolla, 139 Woodbrook Yard.
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2: 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They tried to clone my image. They burnt their London bridges. None of them bitches British. 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
1: Alright, kids, settle down. Yes, we have 3 V-Bucks and Robux in the treasure hunt.
2: Wow, really?
1: Yes.
2: And a tablet?
1: Yes.
2: A bicycle?
1: Yes.
2: Oh, what about snacks?
1: Yes.
2: Cotton candy?
1: Yes.
2: Popcorn?
1: Yes.
2: And pizza?
1: Yes. Who child is this, right?
0: Yo, everything is in the kingdom. 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